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1: Hi, Michelle from Rex. What do you say to this?
2: My answer is I have been in that situation because I do work in customer service. Mm-hmm. And when I find myself at work and I realize someone bring it to my attention that my tone is a little disrespectful, I feel bad and I say to myself, Lord, give me patience and kindness, because I would hate to be rude and disrespectful, but sometimes you don't realize it until someone else bring it to your attention.
1: Mm-hmm. That's true. That's absolutely true. Thank you so much. I appreciate you calling in. I'm just saying, I love the fact that if somebody can bring it to your attention, you heard them and you try to fix it. But there are some of them that's like, who are you talking to? Just nasty. Why we like that, man? Customer service is the perfect place to train yourself to be like Christ. Because you have encounters with so many different types of people. This is your chance to have patience and grace and to challenge yourself to exude that. You know what I mean? But we're like, nah, who you talking to? Why is she looking at me like that? Well, we'd be so quick. 1-877-345-7747. I want to talk about it tonight. Like, the question in the chat room is, when you are struggling emotionally, why do you suffer silently instead of asking for help? Because you can't be out here cussing out folks, honey. And then be the next morning, I'm going to church. You want to come to my church? No, they don't want to come to your mean church. They think you're mean. They let your devil still stay in there? No, I'm not going to your church. 1-877-345-7747. Call your girl. Let's talk about it and make sure that you stay tuned. In the next hour, we're going to have help on how to regulate.
3: Dolly, it's your girl, Dolly. Dolly, Dolly, Dolly. Dolly McCoy, the nightly spirit.
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Pastor Mike Jr. would turn it around on the Nightly Spirit. And family, you know, one of the strongest things a person can say is, I need help. Not, I got it. Not, I'm fine. Because silent suffering eventually becomes visible somewhere. It can come out in your tone, in our reactions, in our relationships, and healing begins the moment honesty enters the room. We got to take care of ourselves, okay, family? Stay here with me. 5 minutes away, Koya Webb joins us right here on The Nightly Spirit.

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4: Family, it is The Nightly Spirit on Wellness Wednesday, and I have one incredible young lady by the name of Koya Webb. Koya, good evening. How are you?
5: 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I am well. How are you?
4: I am doing fabulous. 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
6: Praise the Lord, everybody. We got a message to encourage you and let you know that no matter what you're going through, there's still glory coming.

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2: We have. People don't recognize peace because they're not feeling it or having it. And what we've done is that we've normalize this performative culture that tells us we need to go, we need to achieve. And I know, because that was me. I have to go, I have to achieve, I have to build this community. And that was beautiful, but at what cost? I had to learn to love people, but not to the detriment of myself. I was always constantly, and I didn't know this at the time, and most people listening might not know, but I was self-abandoning and I didn't even know it. But what that looked like was saying yes when I wanted to say no, going when I knew I was tired, I didn't have the capacity. So the more that we self-abandon, the more dysregulated we're coming, become, because we start doing things and our body's like, oh, I don't want to do this. I don't want to be here, but we do it anyway. So then we get into, do we even trust ourselves? We lose self-trust. We talk about trusting others. Most of us don't even trust ourselves because we're not treating ourselves in alignment with our soul. We're doing it based on what we saw on social media, what someone else told us, based on what our soul is telling us to do.
1: 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I got a couple more questions for her, and I know this is blessing you. I hope that this is sparking something in you tonight that makes you want to dig a little deeper and pay a little bit more attention to you. Because we are an assignment from God. We have a divine identity that heaven recognizes. And that is what we have to come into agreement with and alignment with when it comes to walking out purpose. So I'm so glad that Koya is here. I'm so glad that we're talking about this. Y'all keep it right here. 15 minutes away. More with Koya Webb here on the Nightly Spirit.

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6: 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I'm going to share it during the Vintage Vault tonight. But y'all keep it right here. Keep it right here. We still haven't touched. We got Sincere and Tanya Nolan on the way.
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Coming up, I got the Vintage Vault. 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

0: 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And just like that, we believe that suddenly things are going to change for us. 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Healing is going to flow suddenly too, because you are our God. And we thank you, Lord God, for this moment in time that you are speaking to us, even through natural wonders, that the rain shall flow again in our lives. I believe it, and I hope you do too. In Jesus' name we pray. Amen. And that ends another night of the Nightly Spirit. It's your girl, Darlene. I'm going to see y'all again tomorrow right here. Same bad time, same bad channel. Until then, I want you to stay safe, stay blessed, and stay woke.
1: Good night.

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3: Hey, good people. It's your girl, Erica Campbell. Don't forget to join me tomorrow. My special guest host will be Jonathan Nelson. Oh, we're going to have such a good time. I love him. And you will, too. I know you love his music. So join us tomorrow. Encouraging folks, letting you know how much God loves you and getting your morning started just right. 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
5: Hallelujah. Hallelujah. You know, when I think about it, I started in the church as a little girl, 7 years old, and grandmother used to take me to church back in Tulsa, Oklahoma, and I used to sing for the Lord, and I used to sing in the adult choir, and I loved the Lord with all my heart. By the time I was 9 years old, I was gung-ho, and my grandmother even said to me one day, she said, you know, baby, God's going to use you one day. And I didn't know what she meant, but I knew I liked the sound of God using me. By the time I was 11 years old, my mother and father and my five brothers and my little sister, we moved from Tulsa to California. My dad's job has transferred him out here. And by the time I was 12 years old, I found myself in the nightclubs in Los Angeles. My mom and dad used to go to the clubs on the weekends. They didn't know the Lord Jesus. And grandma wasn't around anymore, so we just quit going to church. I was in the nightclubs at 12 years old, and that was the worst place and the last place I needed to be. But I had a praying grandmother. By the time I was 13 years old, I had recorded my first single and began to open up for people like Stevie Wonder and Aretha Franklin, B.B. King, and Bill Cosby. And I remember opening up for him one time, and things began to happen. Hallelujah. Things began to happen all around me. The devil had a trap set. He was going to set me up because, see, I liked it. I liked the money. I was making a lot of money. And I liked the glamour. And I liked the applause because that said, I love you. We all want to be loved. Hallelujah. I didn't know that Jesus loved me. I didn't know it then. When I was 16 years old, I had a baby out of wedlock, and by the time I was 17 years old, I left home and joined the cast of Hair, and I began to travel all across the country. I was making more money than my mom and dad put together by then, and things were looking pretty good. Then I was introduced to marijuana. Devil had a trap set. Next thing I know, it was pills. Pills to get up in the morning and pills to go to bed at night. Then it was the alcohol. And then I became very promiscuous and ran around with a lot of people I had no business being with. And one day I was introduced to cocaine. And I know that all drugs are a spirit. This cocaine became my best friend. And I began to hang out with the devil, and I did everything that I was big and bad enough to do. And I'm not glorifying him. I'm just letting him know that I don't belong to you. Hallelujah. I've been set free. Hallelujah. Glory to God. I went on for about 12 years of my life, and I traveled with people, and I worked with Chaka Khan and Rufus, and I worked with Captain and Tennille and all the people in the studios, and I was good at my job, and I was quick, and I could demand double, triple scale, and I went to work, and I was high every day. The devil was trying to kill me, but I had a praying grandmother, never turned her back on me. Hallelujah. One time when I was in Houston, Texas, I met a man there, and I was getting ready to go on the road with Chaka Khan, and there was a group going on the road with us, Heatwave, and they had a man working with them, and he was doing their lights, and I didn't know this, but I met him on the road, and he was a nice guy, and you never would know it to look at him, but he was also, not only was a light director, but he was a cocaine dealer. See, the devil knows how to really do it. So we began to be friends and we began to date. I began to get all the cocaine I wanted for free. How many of you know it wasn't for free? But we came home, me and this young man, and we began to live together. And he was still selling drugs, and I began to make drops for him. I was dropping off cocaine and making a lot of foolish turns in my life. And my life began to do this spiral, downward spiral. I was going to hell. One night as I was getting loaded, I began to pass out. And my head hit the wall, boom, and I began to slide down the wall. And as I came to, all of my bodily fluids were doing their own thing, and I was dying. But I had a praying grandmother, and I knew enough to call on the name of Jesus. Hallelujah. It wasn't a couple of days later that I was watching Christian television. And grandma tells me she was laying on her face during this time, and she had been fasting for 2 weeks and just calling on the name of Jesus. Save my granddaughter. Save my granddaughter, Jesus. I watched Christian TV one night, and it was as if God himself said, that's enough. And he rebuked the devil from me long enough for me to make an intelligent decision. And I said, Jesus, I know you're real. If you'll just take all of this away from me, take all of the drugs, take them away, I'm tired. And I want you to know that instantly I was set free. Instantly I was delivered. Hallelujah. Glory. Hallelujah. Hallelujah. This was on a Friday night. And I want you to know that not only did God save and deliver me and set me free, but he saved that drug dealer, and he's my husband tonight, James Bailey.

good, great gospel music. And today is no different than any other day, except for God's given us a brand new mercy to give you some great songs. And we've got our flashback song of the day. We've got our Donnie's Top 5 Proverbs for Graduates. Because you know this is graduation month, May and June. Graduation month. So we've got the top 5 Proverbs of wisdom for you. And we've got our inspirational moment. But more than anything else, we've got the music for your life. The music for you to live by. And I also want to remind you that in just a few more months, really 2 more months, we will be in our 20th year. We will celebrate 20 years on the air. Yes, sir. I'll talk to you more about that later. Let's kick this show off. Call somebody and let them know the new Donnie McClurkin Show.

0: Simon Little with stand-up. And before that, you heard Tanya Nolan starting this whole day off with blessings. And I hope that that starts your day off with some supernatural blessings. But right now, it's time for our flashback song of the day.
1: What we're going to do right here is go back, back, back.
0: And I'm taking you back to the year 1999. That's right, 27 years ago. And in the year 1999, Countess Vaughn and the one and only Monique launched The Parkers on UPN Network. I love you, Monique. And also launched in the year 1999 was this song from Walt Whitman, Celebrate.

That was the voice himself, Zacardi Cortez, with Working On Me. That boy can sing, Jesus. Zacardi Cortez, Working On Me. And before that, you heard Walt Whitman and Celebrate. Now, I've got to take a break, but I want you to stay right where you are, because when we come back, we've got the top 10 Proverbs for graduates. And we've got the music still flowing and still playing just for you. So stick and stay. More of the new Donnie McClurkin Show to go right after this.

0: 9 p.m. Then June 17th, Harlem Blues, 6:30 to 9 p.m. And the finale, the wrap-up at Applebee's on June 28th. 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
1: Brought to you for an office near you.

Everybody, welcome back to the new Donnie McClurkin Show. And I want you to remember, coming up Saturday, May the 23rd, we'll be in our first spring concert of the year. Our first concert period for the year. And I haven't done a concert in over a year. But now that God's given me back my strength and given us a number one song, Better After Why, and given us a brand new project that's going to be our final project, it's time for us to get out there and start this concert stuff going again. And it's all going to begin Saturday, May the 23rd at Perfecting Faith Church in Freeport, New York. We're going to take a walk in the journey of my musical career and end it all with the finally Donnie McClurkin project. Only for those that come to the concert to hear. The concert is absolutely free. And of course, there will be an offering. But this is done just for you. But now here's some music from Marcus Jordan. It's called I Can.

0: That was my brother Marvin Sapp. Congratulations, newlywed Marvin Sapp. We the Kings, baby. And the song, My Testimony. And before that, you heard Marcus Jordan with I Can. But now it's time for our feature, the top five proverbs for graduates. We're going to count down from 5 to 1. And this is going to give you some wisdom as you graduate from whatever school you're graduating from.
1: Five.
0: Here are the top five proverbs for the graduates. Number 5, Proverbs 16 and verse 3. Commit to the Lord whatever you do, and He is going to establish your plans. This is wisdom. Commit to the Lord whatever you plan to do, and He will establish your plans based on His will. Number 4, Proverbs 24 and 14. It says, know also that wisdom is like honey for you. And if you find wisdom, there's a future hope for you. And your hope will not be cut off. Study that, Proverbs graduates. Number 3, Proverbs 19, verses 20 through 21. And it says, listen to advice and accept instruction, that you may gain wisdom in your future. Many are the plans in the mind of a man, but it's the purpose of the Lord that will stand. Remember that. Number 2, Proverbs 13 and verse 20. And it says, walk with the wise and become wise. For a companion of fools suffer harm. Now that's to be remembered. You need to be around people that are where you're trying to go. Walk with the wise and become wise. For a companion of fools suffers harm. And the final proverb for the graduates. Drum roll, please. Number 1, Proverbs 3, 6, and 7. Trust in the Lord with all of your heart and lean not to your own understanding. In all of your ways, submit to and acknowledge Him, God, and He will direct your path. And those are the 5 proverbs for the graduates.
1: 1, 2, 3, 4, 5. Top 5.
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back, everybody. Welcome back to the new Donnie McClurkin Show. Man, the music has been great. The fellowship has been greater. And we're going to keep it going. Here's my cousin, John B. Key. Yeah, he's really my cousin. John B. Key with the church medley. Take it, cuzzo.

the one and only gospel giant, John P. Key, with the song Church Medley. Now, you know what time it is. It's time for our shout-outs. Now, if you've got a shout-out that you want about 5 million people to hear, I want to tell you, and I tell you every day, that's what this platform is for. That's what we're here for, so that we can interact with one another. So let us know who it is that you really, really love. Send your shout-out. Give us a call and leave it right here at 1-888-420-7710. That's 1-888-420-7710.

0: that thing out.
1: Yes, I want to do a shout out. This is Arlene Archie. I want to do a shout out to you, Pastor Donald McClurk, and you and your family, and the Archie family, my husband, Tyler Archie.
2: Well, Arlene, thank you so much. On behalf of my entire family, my son, my daughter, my three grandsons, my spiritual sons and daughters, my sisters, my brothers, my cousins, my nieces, my nephews, thank you, Arlene. God bless you, my dear. Keep listening, okay? I love this. Now, who's next? Shout that thing out.
3: A big shout out to Delroy Barnes. Pastor Delroy Barnes has suffered a heart attack. I want him to know that God is not finished with him yet. There is still work to do in the kingdom of God. So big shout out. I pray that you will get well soon so you can continue to spread the words of God in the mighty name of Jesus.
2: Well, I know that you didn't leave your name, but I heard the urgency in this shout out. And Pastor Barnes, God bless you. Whoever that member is, I thank God for her calling. And I thank God for her concern about you. And just like I bounced back, sir, get ready, because your bounce back is going to be greater than before, and you're going to minister this gospel. The health of the Lord be restored to you and multiplied, I pray. In the name of Jesus, let it be so. And thank you, sister, whoever you were that called in. Thank you so much. Now, who's next? Shout that thing out.
4: I want to give a shout out to Reverend Stephen Mormon at First Baptist Church in Manhattan, Long Island. I'm Joseph Key, and I would like to give a shout out to all the Key family members. I'm calling from Atlanta.
2: Hey, Joseph, how you doing, man? God bless your heart. Calling from Atlanta, praying for Long Island. I appreciate that, and I appreciate Pastor Norman and your love for the ministry. Keep that going. Keep it going. Just because you're in Atlanta don't mean that you're disconnected. You still belong in Long Island. Glory to God. And I want you to tell your friends to join in and listening to this show. I love Atlanta. I love y'all. And if you all have a shout out that you want about 5 million people here, well, you know what you can do. You can call us at 1-888-420-7710. Now, here's Dwayne Woods, my twin, born on the same day. Dwayne Woods with the song, Let Go.

0: That was Dwayne Woods with Let Go and Let God, written by P.J. Morton, one of my favorite artists in the world, P.J. Morton. And Dwayne Woods, that voice is amazing. Now, I've got to take a break, but I've got an inspirational message coming up just for you. So don't go anywhere. More of the new Donnie McClurkin Show to go right after this.
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1: Hi, this is Donnie McClurkin, and I've got an inspirational message that's just for you. I want you to disappoint the devil. Yeah, I know that sounds strange, but I want you to disappoint the devil. Disappoint sickness, disappoint everything that you're going through, and change the way you speak and see things. Instead of talking about how bad things are, or how badly you feel, how badly you've been treated, instead of talking about the circumstances and the struggles, turn the thing around. The Bible says, let the weak say, I am strong. It doesn't negate the fact that you're weak, but in that weakness, you are developing a relationship with God that strengthens you. Your faith shines brightest in the darkness of your struggle. And the longer you have to wait, the longer your patience grows and the stronger your faith becomes. That's right, disappoint the devil. Don't complain. Turn that thing around and give God praise. And when people ask you how you're doing, tell them, I feel all right. Nothing's going to bring me down. I feel all right. I'm unstoppable. How do you feel? I feel all right.

0: That was Erica Campbell, the First Lady of California Worship Church, telling everybody, turn that frown into a smile. I feel all right. Now, I've got to go. God bless your hearts. Thank you all for hanging out with me. Good God knows I love you. And don't change this channel. There's some great programming coming on right after this. And I want to see you all that can and all that will. Come and see a classic spring concert. It's going to be wonderful. And it's all happening Saturday. All roads lead to Perfecting Faith Church, Saturday, May the 23rd at 7 p.m. I look forward to seeing you all there. But until the next edition of the New Dining with Kirk and Show, walk in the favor of God.
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0: Let us pause for a minute to pray. Oh dear God, we come to you today filled with gratitude, inspiration, and hope. We have been touched and encouraged by the physical manifestation of your awesome and unlimited power. Countless numbers of us were personally blessed to witness 28 monks whose beliefs require them to live a life of poverty, chastity, and obedience to God. We watched as they walked 2,300 miles from Texas to D.C., many of them barefooted, petitioning God to grant their prayer for peace. Some of us walked with them, prayed with them, and joined them in their prayer for peace. Once again, as was in the case with Jesus, who also walked this earth barefooted, sharing love and advocating peace for all, we are reminded that by faith, God can empower us to accomplish that which may seem impossible or improbable. Faith is a most powerful weapon. Hallelujah and amen.
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0: Good morning, good morning, good people. Let's get up. Mornings, I'm Erica Campbell. Yes, this is the day the Lord has made. We'll rejoice and we will be glad in it. Listen, y'all, in for grift today is my girl, Kim Lee King. Welcome back to Get Up Mornings, Kim. How
1: good
0: are you?
1: Good morning. I'm great. How are you?
0: I'm good. I'm good. I'm ready. I'm excited about what God's going to do in and through us today. Hey, Cheryl. How
2: hey,
0: are
2: good
0: you?
2: Morning. Hey, good morning.
0: We got girl power today.
2: I know. You hear all this estrogen, honey. It's about to go down.
0: We're going to bless you good. Listen, coming up this hour, we've got the Faith Walk, the birthday shout outs, and 11 minutes after the hour, Sybil Wilkes will give you the five things you need to know. But right now, let us pray. Kim, would you pray for us this morning?
1: Absolutely. Father, we thank you. We bless you. We lift you because truly there is none like you. We ask you, oh God, that you would bless us today, that you would bless all those that come onto the show. Father, let them laugh and be full of joy because we know that the joy of the Lord is our strength. We're looking for your strength, your power. And God, we're looking for you today in a special and a mighty way. Bless us today as we deliver. And we pray even now for all of those that are listening and those that are driving. God, that you would give them traveling mercies. In Jesus' name, amen.
0: Amen. Amen. All right, Cheryl, what you got?
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0: All right, good people, coming up this hour, we've got music on the way from Pastor Mike Jr., Maverick City, and Jason Nelson. 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
1: It's Sybil Wilkes with what we need to know. The NAACP is urging Black student athletes to boycott major Southern universities following the recent rollbacks to the Voting Rights Act. The organization's national president, Derek Johnson, stated the group won't remain silent while schools profit from Black athletic talent in states that strip minority communities of political representation. The new Out of Bounds initiative explicitly targets top-tier athletic programs across 8 different states, including Alabama, Georgia, Texas, and Mississippi. South Carolina Republicans have launched a special session to consider a map that would dismantle the state's only majority Black congressional district. The controversial proposal directly targets the long-held seat of veteran Democratic Congressman James Clyburn. He's served since 1992. And while an early legislative effort narrowly stalled, the governor, Henry McMaster, ordered lawmakers to immediately resume the high-stakes redistricting debate. Regular gasoline prices have officially topped $4 per gallon across all 50 states and Washington, D.C., that according to AAA. Global shipping disruptions linked to the war in Iran have pushed several western states past $5 a gallon, with California hitting $6. Although President Trump proposed suspending the federal fuel tax, the measure faces heavy resistance from hesitant congressional leaders. From the good news file, Atlanta rapper and activist Killer Mike partnered with real estate firms to launch a new lease-to-own housing initiative. The build-to-ownership venture provides structured pathways to help working-class families transition out of renting and build generational equity. Mike emphasized the program aims to strengthen local communities by making stable home ownership accessible within a highly volatile market. Good on you. I'm Sybil Wilkes. Be informed. Be empowered.
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3: All right, now let's get into these sports headlines real quick, because this offseason is definitely off-seasoning. Aaron Rodgers shook up the NFL after announcing the 2026 season will be his final ride in the league. Yeah, future Hall of Famer says this next season is his last dance, and he's taking that dance to Pittsburgh after agreeing to a one-year deal with the Steelers. So, Black and Gold fans, y'all officially got y'all quarterback. Meanwhile, in Kansas City, the Chiefs wide receiver Rashee Rice is making headlines for the wrong reasons after being ordered to jail following a positive marijuana test that violated his probation. Tough situation there for the young receiver as the Chiefs continue trying to stay focused on another championship run. And salute to the NBA's newest young stars. The 2026 all-rookie team was announced with Cooper Flagg leading the class. The future of the league is looking bright, at least according to them. I'm Shawnee Scott. That's your quick sports minute. Now here's Cheryl with the birthdays.
4: Thank you, Shawnee. If you're celebrating your birthday, you're celebrating with Ronald Isley today, Mr. T, Rochelle Farrell, our digital director, J.R. Bang, his birthday is today, my cousin Javita Gay, her birthday, Pastor Jamal Bryant has a birthday, and Bishop Eric McDaniel, whole big list. Well, if you have your birthdays, you get a chance to shout it out coming up in 15 minutes on the birthday shout outs on Get Up Mornings with Erica Campbell.
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2: Traffic is brought to you by Mothers Against Drunk Driving. It's a wreck-free start to the morning drive. Couple of breakdowns in the way, though. Winter Park Road, south of Ashbrook Parkway, and I-95 southbound before exit 61. I'm Jack Hammer on Praise 104.7, Richmond's Inspiration Station, home of Get Up Mornings with Erica Campbell.
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6: Hallelujah. Come on, just put some sweet words of worship in the atmosphere with me. 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Come on, let your worship rise in this atmosphere. Come on, right there. 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There's no place I'd rather be.

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4: Listen, everybody's gone to school, right? And I'm not sure if you're like me, but I don't know that test time is our favorite time in class. One thing's for sure in test time is a quiet time. The teacher doesn't talk, you don't hear much. There may be somebody walking around making sure kids ain't passing notes, but more often than not, test time is quiet time. That's what faith is like when you're in a silent season, when God isn't talking and you're waiting and you're trying to figure out, what did I do something wrong? Is God mad at me? And you know, why can't I hear from God? Just because you don't hear from God, it doesn't mean he's not there. Because if he said, I never leave you nor forsake you, then he'll never leave you nor forsake you. But sometimes there will be a silent season, just like when Jesus was on the cross, just like when David was running from Saul, or running from his son, or running from one of the wars that he was in. David had a lot of times when he was saying, God, where are you? Have mercy on me. Lord, I'll seek your face. All these things when he was going through a silent season. I want to speak to somebody who's struggling with the silence of God right now. If you look in scripture, it is still a time that God has ordained. We grow in silent seasons. We dig faith. We dig deeper in our faith. We get a little more mature in silent seasons. Still, I'll tell you, it's not comfortable. But let me tell you something. Even faith with tears is still faith. Even faith that still shows up and you're wondering is still faith. So don't discredit the fact that you're still crying out to God. Just like when Jesus said, my God, why has thou forsaken me? Even when asking, have you forsaken me? He was still talking to God. He was still talking to Father. Don't you stop talking to him just because your soul and your situation says, ain't no way God can still be with me, because this is crazy. Whether it's losing a loved one or losing a job or health issues or finance issues or family issues, whatever it is, it does not mean God is not with you. So don't you stop seeking, and don't you stop praying. Don't you stop calling on the name of the Lord. Don't you stop surrounding yourself with people that love you. The enemy isolates to overtake, but God isolates to elevate. And I want you to keep that in mind. Listen. I sit in many positions that require a lot of me. And sometimes I say, God, I feel empty. I feel, what am I going to tell the people? What am I going to say today? I feel empty. I don't feel like you're here. Guess what? One thing's for sure. I ain't leaving God, though. And listen, you could put that on a t-shirt. I'm not leaving Jesus, though. I'm not. Because the devil don't play fair. And I don't want to try to do this world by myself. So even in seasons of silence, even in seasons of loss, even in seasons of wondering, God, when is it going to change? I'm still going to cry out. I'm still going to praise him. I'm still going to worship. I'm still going to get in his presence. I'm still going to come to church and serve. I am. And I want you to do the same. So be encouraged. You're not alone. You're not alone in the situation that you're in. Many have been there. And sometimes it's a test. Sometimes you ain't doing nothing wrong, and that's the hardest part. You didn't do nothing wrong. I've been praying, I've been doing everything right. But guess what? God ain't good because you're doing everything right. God is good because God is good. Period. And I want us to make sure that we don't start gauging why he's good. He's good based on him, not based on you, not based on your friends, not based on your church, not based on you. I read the whole Bible. That none of that means, oh, I'm going to be better to you. He's good based on his goodness, not yours. And so you learn to stop performing to get his love, right? And just rest in his presence. Rest in the surety and the assurance that God will come through, that he will be there. If this is your silent season, hold on in your silent season, all right? I love you and I mean it. That is the Faith Walk of the day. Very mature, hard to grasp sometimes, but it is real. All right. I love y'all and I mean it. Now's birthday shout out time. 877-242-2426. 877-242-2426 is birthday shout out time. 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
0: Right now.

0: Come on now. Come on now. Birthday's got a time. Woo, thank y'all for joining in. Come on, I'm not alone in this birthdayness. Come on.
1: We got a beat for you. We got a beat for you.
0: Yes. Who's on the line today?
2: Hi, good morning, Get Up Church. My name is Jessica from the hub city of Hattiesburg, Mississippi. I'm calling on behalf of my late mother and father, the late Dr. Linwood Bolton Sr. and Leola Bolton. I want to just wish my sister, Ruthie, which is a two-time gold medalist, and her brother, twin brother, Ray, Pastor Alan Red Bolton, a happy birthday. It'll be May the 25th. My mom and dad has 20 kids, and Ruthie and Ray was the only set of twins, and Ruthie is a well-known two-time gold medalist WNBA player, and they're getting ready to be they're going to be in the Hall of Fame this year. So we thank God for everything that you do, Get Up Church. God bless you all and everybody else that is born in the month of May. God bless.
3: Good morning. My name is Annette Calvin. I'm calling from Manning, South Carolina, and I would like to wish my beautiful granddaughter, Lauren Paige Epp, a very happy birthday today. She's 15, and I just want Paige to know that we love her. And keep going, Paige. Nana and Granddaddy love you.
4: Yes, good morning. My name is Alphonse Polite. I'm calling from Jacksonville, Florida. And I'd like to send a shout-out to my youngest son, Landon Polite. He passed away when he was 24 years old. Today, he would have been 42. But I thank God for the years that we had together. God bless you. Thank you. Have a great one.
5: Good morning. This is Philip Frazier calling from the nation's capital on this thankful Thursday. My birthday shout out is for my cousin. Happy belated birthday to my cousin, Allie Rome Jones, who celebrated her birthday on May the 20th. Happy birthday, cousin. God loves you, and so do I.
6: 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And to those Get Up listeners who also share this special day, may God enrich your life in every way. 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
7: Good morning. My name is Erica F. I'm calling from Manning, South Carolina. I'm calling to give my daughter, Lauren Paige F., a happy 15th birthday shout-out. Born on this day, 1 pound, 12 ounces of faith. And we bless God today for her birthday. We bless God that the blood still works. Have a happy birthday, Paige.
0: Happy birthday, everybody, and thank you for sharing your birthday love with us this morning. Cheryl, do we have any more in the Get Up Church?
8: Yeah, just, you know, special shout out to Pastor Jamal Bryant again.
0: Yes.
8: And Bishop Eric McDaniel. I love him. And yeah, that's Bishop Hare's best friend. And of course, preacher as well.
0: Very nice. Very nice. Well, happy birthday, everybody. Do you have any, Kim?
9: I do have one. I have my husband's best friend, Bishop Bobby Perry from Boston, Massachusetts. This is birthday this weekend. Happy birthday, Bishop.
0: Very nice. Happy birthday, everybody. Stick around. There's more on the way. It's Get Up Morning.
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14: 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First wreck in the morning drive is Hungary Road at Hungary Spring Road. There's also a breakdown blocking the right lane of I-95 South before exit 61. I'm Jack Hammer on Praise 104.7, Richmond's Inspiration Station, home of Get Up Mornings with Erica Campbell.
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5: All right, good people, coming up 11 minutes after the hour, the Erica-ism of the day. And then the E&J True Hollywood Bible Story. Y'all know we love those. Plus, we get to hear a dynamic word from Kim Lee King. So stick around for that. Great music on the way from Mary Mary, John P. Key, and Josh Copeland. Here's my song, Positive. That's how I want you to feel this morning. It's Get Up Mornings.

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2: 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And this one is the story of, it's a story from Song of Solomon. Y'all just pray for the Get Up Church. 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
5: The Song of Solomon is a book in the Old Testament of the Bible. It's a collection of lyrical poems that celebrate love, desire, and intimacy, traditionally attributed to King Solomon.
6: Man. Woo!
7: I mean, he said he was a king. I know he was a king, king. Jeez! Look at that! I need to get better friends. This is okay. I think I'm supposed to go right there where it says visitors come here.
8: Good morning and welcome to the castle.
7: Hey, how are you? I'm the king's homeboy from Bethlehem. I don't know how many homeboys you got, but I know I'm the one. I'm the homie from Bethlehem. How are you?
8: I'm wonderful. One moment. Let me call the king for you.
7: Are you talking like an operator?
9: Yes.
8: King? Homeboy from Bethlehem is here to see you.
9: Oh, yeah, it's my homeboy. Send him in.
8: Homeboy from Bethlehem, please enter.
7: Thank you. That was really weird. You're like a...
8: Have a great day.
7: Freaked out. Hey, Solomon, it's your homeboy. I'm out here from Bethlehem. How are you?
10: Oh, I'm good. What up, bro? Come on in. Come on in.
7: Man, this is gnaw.
10: You like it?
7: This is not. It's okay. Hey, Your Majesty Solomon, I mean, you know, we go back a long way. Right. Your Majesty, I am about to get married, and you know you ain't no stranger to these females, and I just want to give my girl something more than gifts. Like, I want to give her, like, some words. Like, I want to bless her with, like, a dope poem.
10: Oh, you came to the right place, because, you know, I got lines on top of lines, man. I got some, you know, some great women that I don't... Yeah, I got something for you. Hold on a minute. All right, check this out. Check this out.
7: Let me see.
10: This is some of my best writing, right?
7: Let me see. Open and scroll up.
10: Describe some of my best.
7: Open and scroll up. Listen, behold you are beautiful, my love. Behold you are beautiful. Your eyes are dust behind you. Yeah, this is perfect. This is perfect. Good looking. I'll bring it back. I'll bring it back as soon as I'm done. She is going to love this. Thank you, Solomon.
10: Take your time with it, bro.
7: Thank you, man.
10: Yeah, you got it.
5: Later.
11: Good evening, sir.
7: Oh, man, I left my sundial at home. I'm here to meet my fiance, long black hair, cute little outfit made out of, I don't know what that material is, but long black hair.
11: Yes. Your party has already arrived. She's right over there.
7: Oh, there she go.
11: Enjoy, sir.
7: Hey, babe. Hey, sweetheart, how are you?
12: Hello, how you doing?
7: I'm doing good. You know, we approaching our big day, and I...
12: How about it's coming?
7: I wanted to read some things to you.
12: Are you finna say some sweet stuff? So we got here. Let me see what you get.
7: Yeah, I'm about to read. Hold on a second. Okay. Behold, you are beautiful, my love. You are beautiful.
12: Yes,
7: your eyes are like doves.
12: Thank you.
7: Wait. Your hair is like a flock of goats.
12: That don't sound like no compliment. Goat, wait, I did. I worked part of my... What you mean? Goats.
7: Your teeth are like a flock of ewes.
12: What? That ain't no...
7: All of which bear twins, though.
12: Well, so I don't even know if I want to marry somebody talking to me. What you mean, goat?
7: Hold on. You're right. But, babe, I'm sorry. Hold on a second.
12: Okay.
7: I got you.
12: Okay.
7: Your lips are like a scarlet thread, and your mouth is lovely.
12: Okay, I got red lipstick. Whatever. Okay, thank you, I guess.
7: Your cheeks are like half of a pomegranate.
12: Pomegranate? That ain't even smooth. You saying I got bumps on my... Where you get these lines from? This is not...
7: Your neck is like the Tower of David, built in stone.
12: Okay, wait a minute. We not finna get married if you finna be, calling me.
7: Okay. Let me scroll down.
12: Neck is a tower. What?
7: Your two breasts are like two fawns, twins
12: of
7: gazelles.
12: Okay, wait, you just going too far. I'm going back to my daddy house because this is foolishness over
7: here. Wait a minute.
12: What you is talking
7: about? Wait a minute. All together, beautiful, my love.
12: I got the guy.
7: You smell like Lebanon.
12: It's over.
7: Hold on.
11: So I guess there'll be no dessert tonight, sir.
7: Yeah, there's no dessert or no tip, funny man. Where? I gotta go.
11: Guess what the dude said to this girl?
7: Lupus Rose, what's wrong with the kidney?
13: And later.
8: Good morning, and welcome to the castle.
7: Excuse me, I gotta go. It's me. I'm the homie from Bethlehem. He knows me. No, he knows me.
8: You're not allowed to come past this point, sir.
7: Ma'am, Alexa,
8: homie
7: off.
8: From Bethlehem is not allowed.
7: We don't
8: to
7: even
8: cross.
7: Have this kind of technology yet. Where my homie at? King, button
8: homie
7: it.
8: From Bethlehem needs to leave.
7: Watch out.
8: Your Majesty.
10: Yeah,
8: I'm sorry.
10: That's fine. Let him in.
7: Solomon!
10: What?
7: Man, I think you gave me the concubine scroll, dog. I just lost my girl. You talk about people's breasts look like two animals and...
10: This is some of my best lines. You know how many women I got?
7: I mean, I'm respecting that, but...
10: They respect... It's your girl, man. It's your girl, because I'm the wisest, bro.
7: All right, Solomon. Thanks, man.
10: All right.
7: I appreciate you.
10: Yeah, you got it.
7: Lupus Rose, what's
8: good? Fare thee well, homeboy from Bethlehem. Have a prosperous day.
7: What scroll did he give me? I ain't even got a girl. Your face look like pomegranates. What kind of pimply fruit face?
2: Y'all. Y'all.
10: Grip is crazy.
2: Grip is crazy. But when I first read, your hair is like a flock of goats. It's in there. I cried laughing because
14: your
2: breast
14: is like too dear. What is it?
15: You smell like Lebanon. You smell like the whole country of Lebanon is what you smell like.
2: Lord. I mean, I guess in that time, maybe that was a compliment.
14: Right.
2: I don't know. But homegirl wasn't going for it.
14: Right.
2: Read the Bible, y'all. Stick around.
15: My daddy house.
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2: Listen, y'all, so I consider myself to be a pretty healthy person, right? I try my best to take care of my body. And sometimes when I talk to people about detoxing the body, you know, people don't want to eat certain things and they want to do certain things for the body. We take our cars to get repaired. We update our phones. You know, we upgrade our wardrobe some, you do things to refresh everything around you. Why would you not detox your body? Why would you not give your body a chance to reset, right? God created our bodies. We weren't staying up all night. We weren't eating heavy things every day, all day. You know what I mean? There was seasonal food. Now we eat everything out of season. And a lot of times the things that we are complaining about as it relates to our body are really health issues and can be changed with healthy diet and fasting. Some people only fast for spiritual reasons. I do natural and spiritual. So yes, my church fasts on Tuesdays, but sometimes I'll fast on a Friday, especially if I know I have a heavy weekend coming up because I need to give my body time to rest. So when you sleep, somewhere around the 10, 12 o'clock hour, and this is Googleable information, y'all. I'm not a doctor, but like I said, I want to take care of my body. Somewhere around the 10 o'clock hour, your body wants to start purging and detoxing everything you ate from the day. But if you're eating at 11 and you're eating at 12, when does your body have time to do it? And there's something about those times and those hours, like the sunset and people would go to sleep, but now we stay up all night long. So even the rhythms with this earth that God created, we don't subscribe to. And we're trying to figure out why we are sick. We stay up and we watch everything. We never settle our minds. We never get quiet. We don't get used to the quiet. We always have to be doing something. And we don't rest and refresh. And y'all, we've got to take good care of this one body that you have. And you can't be surprised when you're not well and you don't exercise and you don't eat well and you don't refresh and you don't take your time. Y'all, we don't always have to leave here from these diseases and mama had and grandmama had and auntie had and all my cousins had. That's because everybody eats the same thing. No one sleeps. Everybody overworks. Everyone's stressed. You know, no one takes time to just do something different. So you give your body something different. I'm telling y'all, we're going to have to do more research on how we take care of our bodies and what we do and what we eat. Do your own research. We have my sister on who's an Ayurvedic practitioner, and it's literally homeopathic natural medicine, but it's also people of faith who understand the rhythms of your body and the ways God created us. The Bible tells us that herbs are good for the healing of the body. So then why do we only subscribe to medicine? And I'm not making medicine the enemy, because I have doctors in my family that are traditional, in traditional medicine. But I'm saying you should take some time to detox your body. And then after you detox your body, detox your soul a little bit. Okay? Don't talk to the same messy people. Don't go in the same messy circles. Don't entertain the same things that you usually do. I want us to be healthy. I want you to live long. I want you to be well, mind, body, and soul, but that requires work. It requires not letting your stomach run you or your mind, right? The Bible tells us to be transformed by doing what? Renewing your mind. Renew. What is that? That means clean out my brain. Stop thinking the same thing. Stop saying the same thing. Make sure what I'm thinking is lining up with the word of God, right? Don't just expect sickness to come because you're certain age. Don't expect dementia to come. Don't expect arthritis to come. You know, that just come with old age. No, how are you taking care of yourself? Y'all, there's people out here in their 80s and 90s living a good life, still walking, still driving, still thriving. But you've got to take good care of this one body that you get. That's the Erica-ism of the day. I love you and I mean it, y'all. Stick around, there's more on the way. We get to hear from Kim Lee King. It's up next on Get Up Mornings.
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0: 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I've

0: Yes, indeed. Lord, I'll run to you guys. My special guest co-host today, Kim Lee King, is with us, and she's got a word to share with us today. All right, Kim, it's on you, sis.
1: Yes, I do. Girl, let me tell you something. This word had to resonate with me first before I was able to share it with the listeners. But I want to let the listeners know this morning that your worth is not tied into your productivity. Mm-hmm. I think some people just believe that if they're not productive, that they're not worthy. We, you know, we're living in a culture where everybody feels the pressure to produce. And you know what? Whether we're producing content, we're producing money, producing followers, producing results. But either way, we are told that we must produce and we must have this side hustle, this main hustle. And now this whole tramp, this whole soft hustle. But let me tell you something, baby. People are tired. They're really tired. Half of the population is one unread email away from a breakdown, okay? And somewhere along the way, many of us started tying our worth, rather, to our productivity. And if we're busy, we feel valuable. If we're exhausted, we feel important. If we're constantly needed, we feel significant. Ooh. But guess what? Some people don't even know how to sit still anymore. They have no clue how to do it. As soon as they open their eyes up, Erica, and they get those notifications, before they even say thank you, Lord, they're checking those notifications. Wow. And we have normalized exhaustion so much that when somebody actually says, I'm resting today, we assume that they're either lazy or irrelevant, right? Mm. But let me say this to you. I have to help somebody this morning. I have to, because I want you to know that rest is not laziness, but rest is actually biblical. Your body is not a machine. Your mind is not a warehouse for stress. I'm going to say it again. Your mind is not a warehouse for stress. And your spirit was never designed to survive on fumes. Let me tell you what the Bible says. In the book of Exodus, the 20th chapter, it says, remember the Sabbath day and to keep it holy. God literally built rest into creation. And so, Pastor and I, we do this all the time. We have made our Sabbath day Monday. So we try to rest, Erica. I hope you guys are trying to do that too. We try. And yet we still feel guilty sometimes by sitting down just 15 minutes because we can't go a moment without checking those notifications. And so I want to just rebuke the enemy this morning, okay? And I want you to know that we have to rest. We can't feel like if we're not productive, that we're not relevant, and that we tie our productivity into what God has called us to be. So if you go out to dinner, you don't have to always post it. If you travel, you don't have to blog it all the time and buy something nice. We got to take 6 different angles in order for everybody to see what it is, right? Can we just eat pasta while it's hot, for heaven's sakes? Okay. And I just want to be honest with you. You know what? A lot of African-American women have lost their jobs. 400,000 African-American women have lost jobs due to career shifts and layoffs and unexpected transitions. And for many of us, it shook us and it shook our finances, and it made us feel like our identity was no longer that. And so I want to just encourage somebody this morning, and I want you to know that God never told us that we had to be responsible for outcome. He told us we had to be faithful to our assignment. Whatever God has called you to be faithful to, I want you to know that Jesus still performed miracles. He still does all of these wonderful things, and he still took time to rest. So I don't want you to grieve the time that you lost or grieve all of the money that you may have lost, but I want you to know that God made you are still relevant, you are still worthy, and you are still producing. You're still producing. If you're in your men, you're still producing, and to be encouraged. I want women and men to be encouraged this morning. Take a deep breath.
0: I love that.
2: Oh, yes, that's so for
0: breath.
2: Us. Thank
0: Take
2: you.
0: A deep breath.
2: Thank you.
0: I mean, you'll have to tell them all my business, Kim.
2: I was going
0: to
2: say, I feel seen, Erica.
1: I'm so seen and so guilty.
0: Yeah. Absolutely. And the more you say it, the more you can literally implement it in your life. Let's get some good rest. Let's go on vacation. Where we going, y'all? Let's go somewhere.
2: Come on. Toes in the sand.
0: Yay.
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10: Traffic is brought to you by the Crohn's and Colitis Foundation, wrecked down south in Petersburg. I-95 northbound at I-85, exit 51. There's a wreck along Airport Street, eastbound before 85. I'm Jack Hammer on Praise 104.7, Richmond's Inspiration Station, home of Get Up Mornings with Erica Campbell.
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5: 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Plus 11 minutes after the hour, we'll talk to Kiara Sheard Kelly. 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Here's Tanya Nolan with Blessings on Get Up Mornings. 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
4: 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Right now, here's her newest single. 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

0: Good morning to Erica Campbell. That's Kiara Shear Kelly with her latest. It's called Rain. And on the line with me, I love her so much. I call her my niece. It's Kiara Shear Kelly. How are you, honey?
1: I'm so well. How are you?
0: Doing wonderful. I'm excited about this new thing that you're doing with the number one gospel competition, How Sweet the Sound. And you've done them before, right?
1: Yes, ma'am. It's been some years, but I have.
0: So it's the choir competition. I know that you direct our national choir for the Church of God in Christ, the youth department. And what you feel about choirs, Kiara?
1: Oh, man. Auntie Cheryl, you know, choirs, it's a part of the whole lineage, the family pedigree that I've been blessed to come from, because my grandmother, Dr. Maddie Moss Clark, I mean, we saw how much of a, like, powerhouse she was and how a choir can command a room when we're all on one accord. Mm-hmm. And whenever we get, like, that sound of unity, it could give me chills. Like, my hair start lifting, you know, on my arm. So choirs mean to me a whole lot. It's a huge part of gospel music, the history of gospel music. Mm-hmm. And when you think about it, when we just are worshiping, we become one big choir.
0: Yes.
1: When we're just on one accord. We could be in our homes on Thanksgiving. We become a choir. You know, we've gone viral. I mean, everybody, not just my family, but we get together and we sing together. It just becomes a choir. So choirs mean history, gospel richness to me, if I can say it that way.
0: No, that's so good. So I interviewed J.J. Hairston because he's going to be a part of it as well. And he said, the artist I'm looking forward to seeing is Kiara Shear Kelly because she's got
1: oil.
0: He did.
1: Oh, that's so much pressure. Y'all make me nervous.
0: I think that's pretty dope when, you know, artists can say that. But we're talking about the oil that's on your life, because he described How Sweet the Sound, not just a choir competition, but also competition and concert, you know? So you guys get an opportunity to judge and to perform. Talk a little bit about that.
1: So it does make me nervous because J.J. Harrison, as he is a pastor there in the Midland area, yeah, he too is a heavy hitter. And I think they have a conference called Ancient Oil or something like that. So I am honored and blessed and privileged to be, you know, with such great artists. I think Sister Ja'Kalyn is on this one as well.
0: Yes.
1: Is Uncle Donald on this one too?
0: He is, yeah.
1: Okay.
0: So it's you, like this, JJ, Donald, Ja'Kalyn, also Dave and Tamla Mann.
1: Oh my God. Oh,
0: yeah.
1: I gotta go to the bathroom now, because that just all made me nervous. So I'm looking forward to it. I think that now, you know, literally How Sweet the Sound, I mean, those names have contributed so much to not just gospel music, but just to our culture,
0: mm-hmm,
1: and to the sound of music overall. I mean, you have mainstream artists now who are acknowledging gospel artists and even sampling their music that is on this lineup. So I'm looking forward to it. But most of all, I'm looking forward to God headlining the show,
0: mm-hmm,
1: so that it's just, you know, an unforgettable moment.
0: All right, family, you heard it from Kiara. That's How Sweet the Sound, happening May 30th at the Anthem in Washington, D.C. 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Thank you, Kiara. I love you, honey.
1: Yes, ma'am. I love you, too.
0: Stick around, guys. The Get Up poll is coming up in just a few moments on Get Up Mornings with Erica Campbell.
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0: on that pole. 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
3: 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All right, Cheryl, what are we talking about for this get-up poll?
4: So I thought this would be a good get-up poll because you just had your vow renewal, right? Your wedding renewal. And let me tell you, when Kim got married, it was a social event of the century. It was all of the socialite papers and all the things. And if you see these shoes she got on with the rows and bows and ribbons and all the things and the way she has things laid out, I know she does thank you notes, probably handwritten and all the things.
5: Lord.
4: Y'all laughed at me about going to the bank, but is handwritten thank you notes outdated? Like, do we supposed to still do them? Are you guys doing now? You told us not to bring gifts or whatever for your wedding, but it was like foundational stuff that we could have given. Do you guys do thank you notes?
6: Oh my God, yes. And if it wasn't for Mother Pat at my church, I'm telling you, I have a really close affection to seniors. My mother Pat at my church, they actually helped me to keep those traditions alive, because with the busyness of our lives, we can quickly send someone a text and say thank you, but they take the time to write out those notes. And I have monogrammed note cards.
4: I know you do.
6: You know I do. Sure. I'm really meticulous.
4: Listen, Griff always joned on her because when she gets ready for Get Up Morning, she will laminate the rundown. Like, she will have it in.
3: Really?
6: Yeah.
5: That's a high level of commitment.
6: Yeah, I'm fully made up too, by the way. Like, I have on makeup.
4: She does.
6: I get up really early and I get ready for it. But I just feel
3: Yeah,
6: I'm just, because I take everything I do really seriously and I just really appreciate it. And I appreciate people. So I definitely want to always let them know by taking the time to write out a note. And if I can't do it, Mother Pat, do it for me.
5: Listen.
6: And she's our administrator at our church. She's amazing. So she keeps me, you know, in line with what I believe in and my commitment to that. So
5: I call ladies to do that too. They're professional ladies. That's my Mama Campbell, and that is LaDonna Hughley, DL Hughley's wife. When I tell you, they decorate for every holiday, Thanksgiving, everything.
6: Yes, ma'am.
5: The table's always set, you know, and they will keep me on point with the thank yous, which they are helping me now, because of course with the wedding and then doing this show and the movie and all of that, I'm stretched then, but I have people around me to get it done. Yes, because saying thank you is very important. Mm-hmm. Handwritten, I don't know, because I can appreciate a digital thank you, whether it is you know, something in my email or something in my text, because do I want to go to the mail and get the mail and have to figure out what to do with this card after I got the card, you know? So you know, because I think like that. I think for like that for the people that love me. Some people do love them, and I've seen people take and pin all the cards, and they have this wall where all the cards given.
4: Yes, stationery.
5: If I take all
4: big.
5: The cards from all the gifts, and then all the fans, and then all the family, and then all the church. Okay, my wall is papered. Okay,
6: don't
5: I love you.
6: Another idea today, okay, Eric.
5: I seen it. It was so cute. So do you still do thank you notes, and are they handwritten? Give us a call, 877-242-2426. Do you still appreciate them? 877-242-2426. It's Get Up Mornings.
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3: All right, guys, today we are talking about thank you cards. Do you do thank you cards? Are we thoughtful? Are we considerate? Are we appreciating the people that have shown us love, especially in light of me getting married last week? And yes, I'm doing them. I want to know what you're doing. Let's talk to Crystal in Houston. Hey, Crystal, do you still do thank you cards?
4: Absolutely. Matter of fact, last week, my 13-year-old, I made her sit down and write a thank you note as well. And I nice. Made her do it until she got it right.
3: Ooh, I know that's right. Ooh, was it torture or is she gonna be like, as soon as I don't have to do this, I'm not doing this.
4: Yeah, no, it was more of like, oh, thank you for the birthday gift. I was like, let's be a little bit more detailed. What was the birthday gift? You know, like, hey, this is a different generation, and I feel like they don't take time to appreciate and show gratitude the way we were taught to. Mm-hmm. So I wanted her to understand this is something that it brings a little bit of love and appreciation to the people that are doing for you because they don't owe you anything.
3: So. Absolutely. I love that. Thank you so much for sharing today.
4: No problem. You all have a beautiful day.
3: Vivian from Detroit is on the line. Hey, Vivian, do you still do thank you cards?
5: Yes, I do. Handwritten, typed. And even in the cards you buy at the store, I still put a little touch of nose sometimes.
3: I love it. Yeah, I do that too. Thank you so much for calling.
5: All right, y'all have a great day. Bye-bye.
6: Hey, Shelly from New York, do you still do thank you cards?
7: Yes, I do. Actually, my grandson, he just went on a job interview, so I told him to send the employer thank you.
6: Mm-hmm. I love that. That is a good touch.
7: His mind, you know, his name would stay in their mind because they interviewed him and a couple other people. Yeah. And I love cards. I still got my birthday cards from when I turned 60, turned 60 in March.
3: Nice.
7: I love thank you cards. And congratulations on your wedding, renewing your vow.
3: God bless. Thank you so much for calling. Have a good day.
7: You too.
3: Okay, bye-bye. Cynthia in Maryland is on the line. Hey, Cynthia, do you still do thank you cards?
8: I do. I just wrote 12 over the weekend. I love them. I received them. I don't think I hold it over anybody's head if I don't get one, but I do still love them.
3: I love that. Well, thank you so much for calling. We appreciate you.
8: Thank you. Have a great day.
3: Elora in Cleveland is on the line. Hey, Elora, do you still do thank you cards?
9: Yes, I think it's important because it makes it more personable. Mm-hmm. And, you know, my nephew got married last year, and they did thank you cards. And if you can't do it, like you said, Eric, if you're busy, have someone else that can do it. Mm-hmm. Makes it more personable. Thanks for the iron. Thank you for the cookware. It makes it more personal. But I know it's a digital age, the whole that situation. And that's fine, too. But I think it makes it more personal. So yes, I still do thank you cards. I think it's important.
3: I love it. Thank you so much for calling.
9: Thank you. Bye-bye.
3: All right, Get Up Church, there it is there. We still doing thank yous. We still showing appreciation. I love that. Yeah. I love that. Now, Kim, you got to help me upgrade to the monogram situations.
6: Yes, honey. You got to get your monogram EC cards, honey, that are embossed in gold and dripping in lace and all of the things.
3: Yes, come on, extras. I love it. Stick around, guys. Let's get up mornings.
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15: 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Three wrecks are still on the roads as traffic
1: starts to thin out around town. Magnolia Street, west of McAxel Turnpike, Kingsland near Hopkins, Iron Bridge Road at Centralia. I'm Jack Hammer on Praise 104.7, Richmond's Inspiration Station, home of Get Up Mornings with Erica Campbell.
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9: All right, guys, still in for Griff today is Kimley King hanging out. We got some girl power here this morning. And coming up 11 minutes after the hour, the E&G True Hollywood Bible Story. Now, Kim, we cut up a little bit on this one. If we took one of them Song of Solomon scriptures and just, you know, just imagined a little bit. That's all.
10: Check out my man voice. Look at my man voice.
9: I know. We need to do some more. We need to do some all girl ones. How about that?
10: Yes.
9: It's going to be so fun. Also, we'll have trending topics, and Joy Taylor will have the daily play. Music from Donald Lawrence, Dante Bowe, and Fresh Start Worship. Here's the group Fire with I Can Count on You on Get Up Mornings.

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3: 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And today we just took a scripture from Song of Solomon. And this is the story. Kim, you ready? We're a little off a little bit.
7: 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Oh, my God.
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8: The Song of Solomon is a book in the Old Testament of the Bible. It's a collection of lyrical poems that celebrate love, desire, and intimacy, traditionally attributed to King Solomon.
9: Man.
10: Woo! He said he was a king. I know he was a king, Jeez! Look at that. Need to get better friends. This is okay. I think I'm supposed to go right there where it says visitors come here.
11: Good morning and welcome to the castle.
10: Hey, how are you? I'm the king's homeboy from Bethlehem. I don't know how many homeboys you got, but I know I'm the one. I'm the homie from Bethlehem. How are you?
11: I'm wonderful. One moment. Let me call the king for you.
10: Are you talking like an operator?
12: Yes.
11: King? Homeboy from Bethlehem is here to see you.
12: Oh, yeah, it's my homeboy. Send him in.
11: Homeboy from Bethlehem, please enter.
10: Thank you. That was really weird. You're like a...
11: Have a great day.
10: Freaked out. Hey, Solomon, it's your homeboy. I'm out here from Bethlehem. How are you?
13: Oh, I'm good. What up, bro? Come on in. Come on in.
10: Man, this is
13: You like it?
10: This is not. It's okay. Hey, Your Majesty Solomon, we go back a long way. Right. Your Majesty, I am about to get married, and you know you ain't no stranger to these females, and I just want to give my girl something more than gifts. Like, I want to give her, like, some words. Like, I want to bless her with, like, a dope poem.
13: Oh, you came to the right place, because, you know, I got lines on top of lines, man. I got some, you know, some great women that I don't... Yeah, I got something for you. Hold on a minute. All right. Check this out.
10: Let me see.
13: This is some of my best writing, right?
10: Let me see. Open and scroll up.
13: How I describe some of my best.
10: Open and scroll up. Listen, behold you, I'm beautiful, my love. Behold you, I'm beautiful. Your eyes are doves behind you. Yeah, this is perfect. Good looking. I'll bring it back as soon as I'm done. She is going to love this. Thank you, Solomon.
13: Take your time with it, bro.
10: Thank you, man.
13: Yeah, you got it.
14: Later.
15: Good evening, sir.
10: Oh, man, I left my sundial at home. I'm here to meet my fiance, long black hair, cute little outfit made out of, I don't know what that material is, but long black hair.
15: Yes. Your party has already arrived. She's right over there.
10: Oh, there she go.
15: Enjoy, sir.
10: Hey, babe. Hey, sweetheart, how are you?
16: Hello, how you doing?
10: I'm doing good. We approaching our big day, and I
16: know it's coming.
10: I wanted to read some things to you.
16: You better say some sweet stuff. What you got here? Let me see what you get.
10: Yeah, I'm about to read. Hold on a second. Okay. Behold, you are beautiful, my love. You are beautiful.
16: Yes,
10: your eyes are like doves.
16: Thank you.
10: Wait. Your hair is like a flock of goats.
16: That don't sound like a company of goat. Wait, I worked hard on my hair. What you mean? Goats.
10: Your teeth are like a flock of ewes.
16: What? That ain't no...
10: All of which bear twins, though.
16: Well, so I don't even know if I want to marry somebody talking to me. What you mean, goats?
10: Hold on. You're right. But, babe, I'm sorry. Hold on a second.
16: That's too fine.
10: No. Okay. I got you.
16: Okay.
10: Your lips are like a scarlet thread, and your mouth is lovely.
16: Okay, I got red lipstick. Okay, thank you, I guess.
10: Your cheeks are like halves of a pomegranate.
16: Pomegranate? That ain't even smooth. You saying I got bumps on my... Where you get these lines from? This is not...
10: Your neck is like the Tower of David, built in stone.
16: Okay, wait a minute. We not finna get married if you finna be, calling me.
10: Okay. Let me scroll down.
16: Neck is a tower. What?
10: Your two breasts are like two fawns, twins
16: of
10: gazelle.
16: Okay, wait, you're just going too far. I'm going back to my daddy house because this is foolishness over here.
10: Wait a minute.
16: What you is
10: talking
16: about.
10: Wait a minute. All together, beautiful, my love.
16: Pomegranates and ewes. I got that guy.
10: You smell like Lebanon.
16: It's over.
10: Hold on.
15: So I guess there'll be no dessert tonight, sir.
10: Yeah, there's no dessert or no tip, funny man. I gotta go. I'm bold as fuck.
15: Guess what this dude said to this girl?
10: Lupus Rose, what's wrong with the kid?
14: And later.
10: Solomon!
11: Good Good morning, and welcome to the castle.
10: Excuse me, I gotta go. It's me. I'm the homie from Bethlehem. He knows me. No, he knows me.
11: You're not allowed to come past this point, sir.
10: Ma'am, Alexa,
11: homie from Bethlehem is not allowed.
10: We don't even have this kind of technology yet. Where my homie at? King, partner.
11: Homie from Bethlehem needs to leave.
10: Watch out!
11: Your Majesty.
13: Yeah.
11: I'm sorry.
13: That's fine. Let him in.
10: Solomon!
13: What?
10: Man, I think you gave me the concubine scroll, dog. I just lost my girl. You talk about people breasts look like two animals and
13: this is some of my best lines. You know how many women I got? You know how many women I got?
10: I mean, I'm respecting that, but
13: they respect it. It's your girl, man. It's your girl, because I'm the wisest, bro.
10: All right, Solomon. Thanks, man.
13: All right.
10: I appreciate you.
13: Yeah, you got it.
10: Lupus scrolls? What's
11: going on? Fare thee well, homeboy from Bethlehem. Have a prosperous day.
10: What scroll did he give me? I ain't even got a girl. Your face look like pomegranates. What kind of pimply fruit face?
3: Shout out to King Solomon. Thank you, Cheryl.
13: You're welcome, bro.
3: Oh my God.
13: That is the most awful man voice ever.
3: Oh, Lord.
0: I did not catch that.
1: You didn't know that was me?
0: No. I believed you.
3: We come out a little bit.
13: I love Ghetto Erica, though. I do. I love
0: him. Oh, Ghetto Erica's everything.
3: I'm going back to
13: my daddy house. Look at my daddy house.
0: Yeah. You like my hair.
3: Right.
13: Well, I mean, I did just wash my hair. I mean,
3: hilarious. Y'all, that's the ENG True Hollywood Bible Story. Stick around. We've got more on the way. It's Get Up Morning.
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4: All right, we were talking about Michael B. Jordan, but he got a spinoff. Remember Creed? He's doing a spinoff to Creed that's going to be on Amazon Prime called Delphi. Can't wait for that. Michael B. Jordan is building out the Creed universe like a heavyweight franchise with fresh gloves and a steamy budget. And now fans finally know who's stepping into the ring for Prime Video's upcoming spinoff series, Delphi. So, yeah, according to reports on Variety, the series has taped an impressive ensemble cast. So, can't wait to check this out. All right. Coming up on Amazon Prime. And of course, you know, we'll keep you up on that. Oh, man, I really hate this story and it's news. So, I have to share it. The U.S. Justice Department just established a $1.7 billion fund, Erica, likely to go to pro-Trump protesters charged for the January 6th attack on the U.S. Capitol.
5: It's ghetto here.
4: It's facing scrutiny and criticism, of course, for taxpayer dollars to reward President Donald Trump's political allies who say they were unfairly prosecuted by the federal government. But why optics don't bode well during an affordability crisis, civil rights leaders and racial justice advocates say Trump's anti-weaponization fund is also an insult to Black Americans and a decade-long political battle to pass federal reparations legislation. But not only reparations, but it's just it's just a slap in the face. People died at this rally. Yeah, people died. I mean, law enforcement, you got people that's being celebrated for breaking into the federal building.
6: And they don't talk about all of the officers that were affected mentally.
4: Right.
6: I was, you know, working with one of them and she was telling me how many committed suicide. They don't talk about that.
4: Wow.
6: They don't talk about all of the ones who are now in mental institutions.
4: Traumatized.
6: They're traumatized by that. So that is really unfortunate.
4: So living here in D.C., Erica, the Capitol, you can't even get on the grounds of the Capitol without security, like how they storm through all of it is
5: planned and plotted and known.
4: It is crazy. It is a federal building. It's a federal building. How do you break in windows and bars? And
6: you can't even walk past a federal building inappropriately without getting locked up. So that is insane to me. Jehovah Gabor, as it says in the word, contend with those who contend with us.
5: Yes,
6: because that's it.
4: It's good. Anyway, so that's what's happening. And don't forget, family, we're in the first round ballot of the Stellar Awards. That's Get Up Mornings with Erica Campbell, syndicated radio show of the year. Woo-hoo. Now, if you vote for us now, this makes the official nomination. All right. So we want to make the official nomination and preferably come back with the third Stellar.
7: Stellar.
4: You get an honorary one for filling in.
7: Yes. Yes.
6: 2 days out of a year. Can I? Want an honorary Stellar, please.
4: Absolutely.
6: And thank you. I've already prophesied it's going to happen. Thank you.
5: Come on.
4: All right, guys. If you're celebrating your birthday, you're celebrating today with Ronald Isley, Mr. T, Rochelle Farrell, J.R. Bang, our digital director. His birthday is today. Pastor Jamal Bryant, Bishop Eric McDaniel, my cousin Javita Wiley Gay. God bless you, Lady Gay. Her birthday is today. And Biggie Smalls was born today, y'all.
5: Wow,
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6: Big Papa.
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8: 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I'll discuss next on The Daily Play with Joy Taylor.
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8: This is the Daily Play with Joy Taylor. Game 2 of the Western Conference Finals didn't go to overtime like Game 1, but it did deliver 48 minutes of really high-level basketball. It's becoming clear that the Spurs and Thunder are the heavyweights of the NBA, and they were both landing haymakers on Wednesday night. It took a game-high 30 points from Shea and double-digit scoring from four Thunder bench players to deliver a 122-113 win and even the series at one game apiece. So both teams are starting to crumble physically under the intensity of the competition on the floor. The Spurs have been without De'Aaron Fox for the first two games, and they lost Dylan Harper during Game 2. And then the Thunder lost Jalen Williams in the first quarter with another hamstring issue. This series has been must-see TV, and we'll see if the Knicks and Cavs can deliver the same level of intensity. For more on this and other top stories of the day, tune into The Daily Play with Joy Taylor at UrbanOnePodcast.com or wherever you get your podcasts.
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0: Well, good people, it's Get Up Mornings, and we are at the end of our time. Thank you so much for rocking with us. We can't do the show without you. We appreciate you so, so much. And if you miss anything, listen, you can absolutely go to getuperica.com, click the podcast link, and listen to the show. We appreciate you. All right, Kim, Cheryl, what'd you love about the show today?
1: Man, I love Kim Lee being here, and she's going to be here 2 days in a row.
0: Absolutely.
1: So how about that?
0: Yes.
1: Man, that her ministry moment really got us all the way together, because we need rest. We need rest, and we know it.
0: Mm-hmm.
1: Us overachievers, all three of us.
0: Right.
1: sitting here. Only one of us, though, with a full face of makeup. How about that? I'm not saying which one of us it is.
2: I just didn't know if Erica's going to have the cameras in this morning.
0: My God.
2: But I really love, no, seriously, I really did love the Get Up poll today. It was such a great Get Up poll. It just kind of took us back to the days of old, right?
0: Yeah.
2: Sometimes we just need to go back to the things that kept us and keep us, you know, relevant and just, you know, just personable. So, yeah, I love that.
1: Personable.
0: Personable. I love it.
2: Personable.
0: I love it. I love the segments. I love the music. I love the conversation. We appreciate y'all. I always enjoy the Get Up poll. Getting to hear from y'all is really, really cool. But let's end with a word of prayer. Father, we thank you and praise you for this day, for your love, your mercy, your strength, your power. We thank you, Lord God, for loving us. Thank you for keeping us. God, protect us as we go through this day. Keep us in the center of your will and in the palm of your hand. Father, those that are in need of healing, mind, body, and soul, I thank you, God, that you are the God that heals. And we will speak healing. We'll speak the language of healing. And we come against every ounce of doubt and fear in the name of Jesus. We speak life over our lives. We speak the promises of God over our lives. We speak deliverance. We speak provision. In Jesus' mighty name, I pray. Thank God. Thank God. Amen.
1: Amen.
0: Amen. Amen. Y'all walk in victory all day long. We'll keep faith walking.
2: Love talking.
1: Enjoy living.
0: On Get Up Mornings. Bye, everybody. Bye, Miss Lenore. Bye, Lily.
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Hey, good morning. Praise 104.7. I'm Sheila Bell, the Bell with you. It is Thursday, May 21. We've got some sunshine. We've got cloudy conditions, possible thunderstorms this afternoon. Today's highs in the mid 80s. Stay hydrated, people. Right now, though, in the headlines, while Memorial Day weekend is almost upon us, traffic is already picking up from the highways to the skyways. And TSA at Richmond International Airport says it is fully staffed and prepared to screen 18 million passengers and crew members during the Memorial Day holiday travel rush. Also, two law enforcement officers who fought off a mob of Donald Trump supporters at the Capitol on January 6th have filed the first federal lawsuit to dissolve the administration's newly created fund that riders would actually receive from that payout. Also, unpaid speeding tickets are piling up here in the Cap City as the Richmond Police Department has released 2025 data showing drivers continue to speed through 26 school zones across the city. And in other news, the son of boxing legend Sugar Ray Leonard was arrested at his father's home in Los Angeles, according to reports saying that the 25-year-old son left the property in the back of a police car after violating a restraining order. Got a lot to get to, a lot more to pray about. Join us in prayer in about 15 minutes right here on Praise Inspiration Station. I'm Sheila Bell, the Bell. Good Thursday morning, everyone.

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Great is your mercy. Praise 104.7. Good Thursday morning, everyone. I'm Sheila Bell, the Bell with you. On this May 21, we've got some sun, a few clouds on the way. Possible thunderstorm later today. Today's highs in the mid 80s. How are you doing this morning? It's a brand new day. Thanking God that we got through last night. And here we are with this brand new day, looking at so much turmoil that is going on in our world, with our government, within our own community. And I'm just saying, God, we need you unlike any other time before. But we also thank you, God, for so much that you've already brought us from, so much that you've already brought us through, and how you are covering us today. But Father, we are inundated with so much that is going on. And some of us feel like we are drowning and just so much that's not getting better. We see the corruption, we see the disruption, we see the panic. We see so much that is going on that is not of you. We see so much that's going on in this world, with our government, within our own households, God, that is not of you. And Father, we need you to step in. We need you to correct the wrong. We need you, God, to balance out things so it will make sense. God, we need you to help us to have a better understanding of where we are in life, and to help us, God, with the gifts of the Spirit to be even implemented within our lives as we go about making our way through the day, but to have a better understanding and to make better decisions that will represent you, to make better decisions that will help us to stay on the straight and narrow with you, to help us to make better decisions, God, so when we hear your voice, we will recognize your voice and not be distracted by anything else that is not of you. Father, we're leaving so much on the altar on this morning, God, with concern. We're leaving so much on the altar, God, with depression. We're leaving so much on the altar this morning, things that are not of you, that continues to try to pull us away from you, God. But God, we're leaning on you, God, unlike any other time before, to get us through so much that we're dealing with as a country, as a family, as an individual, as a child of the King, God. We need you, God. We need your help. We need your strength. We need your covering. We need direction. We need discernment. God, we need it all. And we're thanking you, God, in advance that it is done. As your word says, when two or more agree on anything in your name, that it shall be done. So, Father, we're claiming that right now and praying over those who will be traveling this weekend, wherever that may be, in their cars, planes, trains, wherever it may be. God, cover them, God, so they can return home safe and sound. These are our prayers for the day, and we thank you, God, in advance that it is done. In the strong name of your Son, Jesus Christ, amen. Something you want to share, hit me up, 804-345-9993, 804-345-9993. You're hanging out with the Bell.

0: May we please pause for a minute of prayer, because when prayers become a habit, blessings become a daily occurrence. A prayer of gratitude can be as simple as saying or thinking, "Thank you, God. I love you, and I praise your holy name." Prayers can be both spoken and thought, and are really best when that occurs at the same time. Because the essence of prayer is the feeling that is generated, whether it's physical or mental. Just think for a moment about how good it makes you feel when someone expresses their gratitude to you. That feeling of warmth that is indescribably pleasurable. It just outright makes you happy, regardless of what your mood was before that feeling of joy permeated your very being. Now multiply that feeling of joy by billions, as throughout the world and in countless different languages, we offer up our gratitude to God. Thank you, God. We love you, and we praise your holy name. Amen and hallelujah.
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0: My Block, Praise 104.7. Sheila Bell, the Bell, with you on this Thursday. May 21, we've got a few clouds, some sunshine, a possible thunderstorm this afternoon. Today's highs in the mid-80s. Press your way, we're going to get through it, because right now we are only hours away from the True Blue Memorial Day weekend kicking off. Just a few more hours away, and with that said, we're looking at traffic picking up also at TSA lines, as well as at the Richmond International Airport that says they are fully staffed and prepared to screen 18 million passengers and crew members during the Memorial Day holiday traffic rush. Officials are also reminding travelers to arrive at the airport early enough to make sure that you have your real IDs so you can make your flight on time. Two law enforcement officers who fought off a mob of Donald Trump supporters at the Capitol on January 6th have filed the first federal lawsuit to dissolve that administration's newly created fund that rioters may actually obtain for multimillion dollar payout from taxpayers' dollars. The lawsuit from former Capitol Police Officer Henry Dunn and also Metropolitan Police Department Officer Daniel Hodges seeks to block the nearly $1.8 billion compensation fund, which was launched as part of a settlement agreement between the president and the IRS after the president sued his own administration. But the men were beaten, bloodied by rioters on that day of that attack, and have spent the last several years facing credible threats of death and violence on a regular basis from members of the mob that tried to take their life, as well as someone else who lost their life on the Capitol grounds that day because of the insurrection that took place on January the 6th. And those who were involved in rioting and taking over the Capitol are the ones who are looking at receiving money from this payout that was established by Donald Trump. Also, unpaid speeding tickets are piling up in Richmond. The Richmond Police Department have released their 2025 data showing drivers continue to speed through 26 school zones across the city. Numbers even revealed that more than 102,000 speeding citations were mailed to drivers caught by school zone safety cameras, and those citations total nearly $6.4 million in fines as of May. Also in other news, the son of boxing legend Sugar Ray Leonard was arrested at his father's home in Los Angeles on yesterday. According to reports, Daniel Ray Leonard, who's 25 years of age, left the property in the back of a police car after violating a restraining order. The report alleges that Daniel tried to enter the residence by turning exterior door handles, but it's not clear whether he gained access to the home. Daniel is the youngest son of Sugar Ray Leonard. Now, you know there's a story behind all of that, right? Keep it locked. More to come. Birthday shout-outs coming up at the top of the hour, and we're going to take a look at who's doing what. I'm Sheila Bell, the Bell. Good Thursday morning, everyone.
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7: This is The Daily Play with Joy Taylor. Game 2 of the Western Conference Finals didn't go to overtime like Game 1, but it did deliver 48 minutes of really high-level basketball. It's becoming clear that the Spurs and Thunder are the heavyweights of the NBA, and they were both landing haymakers on Wednesday night. It took a game-high 30 points from Shea and double-digit scoring from four Thunder bench players to deliver a 122-113 win and even the series at one game apiece. So both teams are starting to crumble physically under the intensity of the competition. On the floor, the Spurs have been without De'Aaron Fox for the first two games, and they lost Dylan Harper during Game 2, and then the Thunder lost Jalen Williams in the first quarter with another hamstring issue. This series has been must-see TV, and we'll see if the Knicks and Cavs can deliver the same level of intensity. For more on this and other top stories of the day, tune into The Daily Play with Joy Taylor at UrbanOnePodcast.com or wherever you get your podcasts.
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Hey, what's up, everyone? Sheila Bell the Bell with you. It is Thursday, May 21. We've got a few clouds, some sun, and a possible thunderstorm this afternoon. Today's highs in the mid-80s. But also stopping by to say happy birthday to everyone who's celebrating a birthday today. Roberta Eames, happy birthday. Also, Pastor Jamal Bryant has a birthday today. Mr. T, who turned 74 years old. His birthday is today. Rodney Isley, his birthday is today. 85 years old, and also remembering the notorious B.I.G., Biggie Smalls, was born on this day. But if today is your day, celebrate it. Make some great memories. And from all of us here at Praise 104.7, happy birthday to you. Coming up, we're going to take a look at who's doing what. And we've got a nice list of all of the graduation ceremonies that's taking place this weekend. And we're going to share that when we come back in about 15 minutes. Up next, Novan Hutchins. God's got a blessing with your name written all over it. I'm Sheila Bell, the Bell. Good Thursday morning, everyone.

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0: Everybody say that with me. God's got a blessing.
1: God's got a blessing.
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0: Hey, Praise 104.7. I'm Sheila Bell with you on this Thursday. It is May 21. We've got a few clouds, possibility of a thunderstorm this afternoon, and rain actually for the next 4 or 5 or 6 days. So we're going to get through it. Hope that you enjoy the sunshine while we had it. But also want to catch you up to date on a lot of activity that's taking place over the next few days, starting with graduation ceremonies tomorrow. Yes, May the 22nd. It's the Richmond Virtual Academy at the Richmond Public Library taking place at 10 a.m. And then we've got a lot of graduations that's taking place next week from Tuesday through Thursday. And we're talking about multiple high school graduations at the VCU Siegel Center, including Thomas Jefferson, Huguenot, John Marshall Armstrong, Richmond High School for the Arts, and the Richmond Success Academy. Also, Open High School, Richmond Community High, Franklin Military Academy, also taking place at VCU Singleton Center for the Performing Arts. And also, the graduation for collegiate high school seniors takes place tomorrow morning on the grounds of collegiate high school. But congratulations to all of the students who've made it, getting ready to graduate, and those who will be matriculating on to higher education. Take care of you and families. Congratulations for those who have foot the bill for all of these years. How about that? You guys, keep it locked. More to come, including our fun segment, Did You Know, coming up after the break. I am Sheila Bell, the Bell.
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2: 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I can't wait for you to tune in with me tonight on The Nightly Spirit.
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1: 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Jesus was crucified for saying things like this. 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

0: Hey, good morning. Praise 104.7. Sheila Bell, the Bell with you on this Thursday. We've got a few clouds, possible thunderstorm this afternoon. Today's highs in the mid-80s, cooling off just a smidge, but we're also looking at rain for the next 3, 4, 5, 6 days. So, hey, we're going to press our way through it. Right now, though, we do have our fun segment that's called Did You Know? Got some good ones for you today. Starting with, did you know that the first Disneyland ticket ever sold cost only $1? Today, it will cost you about $119 just to get in. Did you know that Bill Withers wrote his hit song, Ain't No Sunshine, right, at the age of 31 while working at a toilet factory? Did you know walking can boost creative output by an average of 60% compared to sitting? Did you know getting less than 7 hours of sleep each night can reduce your life expectancy? Did you know a 75-year-old Harvard study discovered that close relationships are the secret to success and happiness? Did you know that optimists tend to live longer than pessimists? Did you know playing video games can help train your brain to make faster real-life decisions with equal accuracy? Did you know striking up a conversation with a stranger can significantly improve your mood? And did you know that happiness makes people more productive at work? How about that? Our fun segment that's called Did You Know? Coming up, Lunch and Learn at the top of the hour. Fun stuff, keeping it light right here on Praise Inspiration Station. I'm Sheila Bell, the Bell.
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Hey, Praise 104.7, Sheila Bell the Bell hanging out with you today. It is Thursday, May the 21st. We've got some sunshine, a lot more clouds, and a possible thunderstorm this afternoon. Be on the lookout for that. Lunch and Learn today, we just want to talk about just being healthy and sometimes allowing our bodies a break from processing food. When we're eating food all day long throughout the day, you're never actually giving your body a chance to process the foods that you have already eaten. And if you keep eating throughout the day, when does the body have enough time to lower the insulin in your body? So, yeah, we're going to talk a little bit about fasting, why it works, how much time you really need in between the meals that you're eating to allow the body time to process. And when you do that, what actually happens? It's a good thing. We're going to break it down when we come back on Lunch and Learn. Try to get it in shape and working it all out right here on Praise Inspiration Station. I'm Sheila Bell, the Bell.

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0: Grace 104.7, Sheila Bell the Bell, hanging out with you today. We are in the middle of Lunch and Learn today, and today we're actually talking about lunch. We're talking about the foods that we're eating, and we're talking about the benefits of fasting. Not the need to eat all day long. Morning, mid-morning, afternoon, lunch, late lunch, dinner, snacks in between. Give the body enough time to process the foods that you have eaten. If not, insulin will stay high and the body doesn't have a chance to burn off what you've eaten. In short, here it is. When you fast 12 to 16 hours, it works because it gives your body enough time to lower the insulin, burning that stored fat, and it actually activates the cell repair process in your body. And when you stop eating, your body starts to use up the glucose, and then it starts to burn the stored fat for energy. That's the difference, people. Fasting alone also lowers the insulin levels, which helps your body to access the fats that are stored more easily, and it improves your insulin sensitivity, reducing the risk of diabetes and heart disease. So here's something to think about. While you're trying to be healthy and you're keep thinking, I'm working out, I'm doing this, how often are you eating? First thing in the morning, mid-morning, lunch, after lunch, dinner, and what are you eating? A lot of carbs. Remember, the carbs turns to sugar. And if you keep putting sugars in your body, when does the body have enough time to break it down? Put yourself on a clock where you're eating maybe for, let's say, 12 noon until 8 p.m. And then you're fasting from 8 p.m. until 12 noon. How about that? And when you're eating, let's say lunch is your first meal of the day. Some grilled chicken, some veggies, maybe 3 o'clock, maybe some Greek yogurt, some berries, maybe dinner, maybe 6, 7 o'clock, maybe a little bit earlier, some salmon, some brown rice, some spinach, but it's healthier choices. And when you're eating healthier during those timelines, and when you're done eating, that means you're done eating. You're not going back for a snack or potato chips or ice cream or peanuts or a peanut butter sandwich or something late night snack before you go to bed. Because if you do that, you're spiking everything again. When you're done eating, be done with it. And then allow your body to go into fast mode. So if you're eating from 12 until 8, a couple of times, 3 times throughout that time span, when you're done eating, you're done eating, and let the body rest and reset from 8 p.m. until 12 noon again. Easy. When you do it that way, easy. And when you keep doing it, it will become easier and you'll start seeing some results in your body. We're going to break this down a little bit more when we come back on Lunch and Learn. I'm Sheila Bell, the Bell.
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0: Hey, Praise 104.7, Sheila Bell the Bell, hanging out with you today. Hey, we're just talking about eating habits, fasting, and how they can go together, especially when you put yourself on the clock. And the last thing that we mentioned was considering maybe eating between 12 and 8 p.m., 12 noon until 8 p.m. That lunchtime, that afternoon lunch, that maybe some yogurt, some berries, and maybe dinner, maybe 6, 7 o'clock, maybe 5 o'clock. A little salmon, some brown rice, some spinach, healthier choices. And these are foods that's not breaking down into real sugars like talking about. A lot of sugars in a lot of foods that we eat. But if you keep eating sugary foods and carbohydrates that turns to sugar throughout the day, when does the body have a chance to breathe and break? Understand, when you stop eating, your body actually starts to use up the glucose that you do have. And after it uses that up, it starts to burn the fat that you have, and it burns up the fat and it uses that for energy. But it won't get to it if you keep eating food and your glucose level stays up. So fasting between like 12 to 6 hours actually works because it helps to give your body enough time to lower the insulin level. It burns the stored fat and it gives your body enough time to reset, but you've got to give it a break. All right? Think about it. Because it really does work. And a lot of times when you start talking about eating and what's healthy, think about this. Back in the day, people used to eat maybe one meal a day, because that was, for many, all that they had to eat. Folks were leaner. They ate the foods that they grew from the ground. You hear me on that? They'd have to deal with all the pesticides and stuff that we're dealing with now, and the stuff that we're starting to see in the foods that we are eating. A lot of the foods that we even purchase from the store, if it's not processed, it's got a lot of pesticides that's covering up, which is why you need to really rinse and soak those vegetables and whatever you use to do that, from baking soda or some water, for at least 5 minutes. Get the stuff that's on it off of them. But let's really pay attention to the foods that we are consuming, because we are what we eat. And if you're eating healthy, you become a little bit healthier. If all you're eating all day long is crazy stuff, potato chips and french fries and hamburgers and chicken sandwiches from the fast food restaurants all day long, coffee with sugar and cream in it, the muffins that turns to sugar all day long, french fries that turns to sugar, the bread on the hamburgers and sandwiches that turns to sugar. Think about it. And you're consuming this all day long. First thing in the morning, you grab coffee with sugar in it. A few hours later, you're snacking on something that turns to sugar. Lunchtime, you're getting a sandwich or something that has bread or something on it attached to it, french fries, some type of carb, turns to sugar. And then you have a snack when you get off from work or you go to the gym, turns to sugar. And then you got dinner. What is that? Something's going to turn to sugar. Give the body a break. And when you get into that mode, when you're not eating, that's when you have those serious workouts. You start seeing real reduction in the body when you're at the gym and working that thing out. But don't forget, throughout the day, drink water. Keep the liquids flowing, right? Keep the liquids flowing. Stay hydrated. But do better in taking care of you, because it's so crazy. Once you start eating anything that turns to sugar, those sugary snacks, you always want more. But they say, have a potato chip and you always have to have a second one. It's the same thing with sugary foods. Just trying to help everybody out, including myself, to get a little bit healthier. Make it tight. Make it right. Right here on Praise Your Inspiration Station. I'm Sheila Bell the Bell. Keep it locked, everyone.
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Sheila Bell the Bell hanging out with you today, Thursday, May 21. We've got a few clouds rolling in, bringing us a possible thunderstorm this afternoon. Today's highs in the mid-80s. Praying that you're all doing all right and pressing through this day. But right now, in these streets, takes us to the Memorial Day weekend that we're all getting ready for, with anticipated traffic on top of rain that's in the forecast. So that's going to be a lot of fun, right? But also, if you're planning on flying out, TSA at Richmond International Airport says it is fully staffed and prepared to screen 18 million passengers and crew members during the Memorial Day holiday travel rush. Officials are also reminding travelers to arrive at the airport early and to make sure that you have your real ID, compliant driver's license, or another acceptable form of identification before heading to security checkpoints, because passengers without compliant identification could face additional screening measures, including delays of 10 to 15 minutes. And understand that the lines are longer than that. You might be waiting even longer than that. How about that? Let's make sure that we got everything in order before we head out, so we don't have to deal with any additional delays. Keep it locked. More to come. We are in these streets taking a look at what's happening right here, right now on Praise. I'm Sheila Bell, the Bell.

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1: No one knows God the Father apart from God the Son. 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Jesus was crucified for saying things like this. And were he walking the earth still today rather than seated in heaven, he'd get crucified again. There is no knowledge of God. There is no revelation of God. There is no declaration of God apart from Jesus.
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0: Hey, Praise 104.7, Sheila Bell the Bell hanging out with you today. Fred Hammond is called Lord of Harvest. We're also in these streets taking a look at what's happening right now, which takes us to anyone who may have received a speeding ticket. The city is paying attention, and they're now saying unpaid speeding tickets are piling up. And the police department is even releasing data showing drivers are continuing to speed through 26 school zones across the city. Numbers have even revealed that more than 102,000 speeding citations were mailed to drivers caught by school zone safety cameras, and those citations total nearly $6.4 million in fines. How about that? River City Middle School, for example, recorded the highest number of citations, with 34,199 issued to drivers in 2025. Also, wow, that's a lot. Also, Richmond High School for the Arts followed with 14,986 citations, while George Wythe High School and Francis McClenney Elementary School also ranked among the tickets with the most locations, with 12,419 citations. All in all, if you're in the school zone, slow down, and at some point, you're going to have to pay that ticket. Because it is what it is, and it is the law. How about that? Keep it locked. More to come. We are in these streets taking a look at what's happening right here, right now on Praise. I'm Sheila Bell, the Bell.
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0: Praise 104.7. Sheila Bell hanging out with you today. Hey, look, we're in these streets taking a look at what folks are talking about. And right now, folks are talking about what's going on in our nation's capital as two law enforcement officers who fought off a mob of Donald Trump supporters at the Capitol on January 6th have filed the first federal lawsuits to dissolve the administration's newly created fund that rioters actually would benefit from this multi-million dollar taxpayer rollout. Yep. The lawsuit from former Capitol Police Officer Harry Dunn and Metropolitan Police Department Officer Daniel Hodges are now seeking to block the nearly $1.8 billion compensation fund, which was launched as part of a settlement agreement between Donald Trump after the president sued his own administration, the IRS, for $10 billion. But the men that were beaten and bloodied by rioters on that day of the attack as they tried to protect the nation's capital has spent the last few years, several years, facing credible threats of death. Why? And violence. Why are they dealing with threats of death and violence on a regular basis from members of the mob that took over the Capitol? As well as someone else who lost their life on that day, January the 6th, because of the insurrectionists that took over on January the 6th. So now Donald Trump is pushing for this fund to be used to pay out to some of those who took over the Capitol and the insurrectionists on that day. And a lot of people are saying that is not right. And not to use American taxpayers' money to do that. This is what folks are talking about in these streets as we take a look at what's happening right here, right now on Praise. I'm Sheila Bell.
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3: Maybe I succeeded a little.

He's going to turn it around. Praise 104.7. Sheila Bell the Bell hanging out with you today. Hope that you are having an amazing day on this Thursday. It is May 21. We've got a few clouds becoming a bit windy. We've got rain, possibly a thunderstorm on the way this afternoon. So, yeah, it's a lot that's happening right now. Temperatures are actually in the mid-60s right now, depending on where you are. Maybe in the upper 70s, but things are definitely starting to cool off. And if you're planning on hitting the roadways for the Memorial Day weekend, traffic has already started. Yes, we've got people leaving work early today. So if you're out on I-95, I-85, I-64, 295, we need to make sure that you have packed some patience, use your signal lights, and get off of your cell phone. A few other things that you need to look for this holiday weekend that we're going to share when we come back right here on Praise 104.7, your inspiration station. I'm Sheila Bell, the Bell, trying to keep everybody safe.

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0: Hey, Praise 104.7, Sheila Bell the Bell, hanging out with you today. It is Thursday. Yes, May 21. We are counting the days down, right? It's like before you know it, June will be here. Father's Day will be here. Juneteenth, the big day we're celebrating. Yes, us will be here. We got a lot that's going on. But also, here's something else to keep in mind. Memorial Day weekend, just a few more hours away. And for some people, it really started today. A lot of people have left work early today. A lot of people feel like today is actually Friday. And we're saying this because there are people out on the roadways, I-95, I-85, I-64, 295, Route 1, who are driving like there's nobody else on the roadways. We want to encourage everyone to do the speed limit, to buckle up. Stay off of your cell phones, all right? Pack patience. Everybody's not in a rush like you. Please use your signal lights. Please stop pulling over in front of people and thinking that somebody is supposed to back up because they're reading your mind, because you start inching over in someone's lane, but you're not using your signal lights. If somebody blows a horn at you, don't get mad. Use the tools that you have in your car to be a good driver, all right? But keep in mind that we need to make sure that we're following the laws on the roadways. That way you can make sure that no one has any reason to stop you for anything. Do the speed limit, okay? But get off your cell phones, buckle up, and be vigilant about your surroundings. We want you to be safe. And while you have left home, maybe already, we want to make sure that you come back in one piece and that you're also happy, all right? So make it a good weekend as we get ready for Memorial Day weekend this weekend, all right? Keep it locked. More to come right here on Praise Your Inspiration.
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0: Hey, Praise 104.7, Sheila Bell the Bell, hanging out with you today. Tasha Cobb's letter is called Break Every Chain. Thanks again for hanging out with us today, and I want to shout out all of our graduates. We've got a lot of kids who are graduating from high school. Many are on their way to college. Big graduation day tomorrow at the Richmond Virtual Academy. We got a big weekend with Memorial Day coming up, and also we've got graduation ceremonies taking place Tuesday through Thursday of next week, and those schools include Thomas Jefferson, Huguenot, John Marshall, Armstrong, Richmond High School for the Arts, and Richmond Success Academy, as well as Open High, Richmond Community High, Franklin Military Academy, all taking place at the VCU Siegel Center. So it's going to be a lot of traffic in the area, so prepare for that, all right? But thanks again for hanging out. If you missed out on anything else, stop by our website, praiserichmond.com. We got you covered. You can also hang out directly with me on my social media pages at The Bell Report, T-H-E-B-E-L-L-E. Pull up. We'll talk about it, pray about it, let God lead us every step of the way. And also pretty active at The Bell, T-H-E-B-E-L-L-E, 92 on TikTok. A lot of activity there, especially on the repost. Those are some stories that you need to check out, letting you know what's happening in our country. It is what it is. But thanks again for hanging out. All right. And enjoy your afternoon, rain or shine. And don't forget to spend some quality time with your babies, cat, pet, dog, whatever it is that you got at home. Be sure to take the babies out for a walk. And remember, when you're good to the babies will be good to you. But again, thanks for hanging out with me. All right. Keep it locked. Willie Mel Jr. is coming up at the top of the hour. Have a great one, everyone. Love, love.
1: 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It's

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12: There's something special on the inside of you. 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

0: Just in case you didn't know, you are listening to the Willie Moore Jr. Show. Your boy D Stone, Sheree Nicole, live in the building.
1: What's up? Hi, guys.
0: And we just want to thank you. We want to thank you for listening to the show this week. As you know, we are in the building holding our brother down, Willie Moore Jr., as he is taking care of himself and his family right now. He recently lost his mom, who was his best friend in the whole wide world. So, yeah, I said, hey, you probably should take some time off.
1: Yeah.
0: And it's okay. Me and Sheree will do the show, and we're going to have a good time doing it.
1: Absolutely.
0: We're going to have a good time doing it.
1: I need, like, the sparkles right there.
0: Yeah.
1: Love it.
0: So, listen, we're going to get the show started off with a bang. Here's Hezekiah Walker, Love Fellowship Crusade Choir, sold out right here on the Willie Moore Jr. Show.
1: Flat out.

0: Lisa, I love that Willie Moore Jr. is so relatable to the younger audience that loves God, that wants to talk about real life topics. He talks about everything from finances to relationships, and that's why I love the Willie Moore Jr. Show.
1: Come on, get up and let's do this song right here.

0: Nia Allen, Lord, I Love You. More each day. And if this is your first time listening to Thank God Thursday, let me tell you what we're doing today. So on Tuesday, you get to call in and tell us what you're trusting God for. Mm-hmm. But on Thursday, you get to call in and give him some praise.
1: Come on,
0: to call in and show everybody the power of gratitude.
1: Mm.
0: Now, funny true story. I don't know if you follow her. I don't think I follow her either.
1: Ooh.
0: But the singer, actress, and icon Cher just turned...
1: You don't follow Cher?
0: No, I am not following Cher. Because I'm not?
1: No judgment. I'm sorry.
0: How much
1: no
0: do
1: judgment.
0: We have in common? I don't
1: no
0: know.
1: No judgment.
0: Okay. But Cher just recently turned 80.
1: Yes.
0: And she says that she hates it.
1: Wow.
0: Is it because she's in denial? I don't know.
1: Well, she is aging backwards, so I would think someone like her may have an issue with aging. I could see her. Hating it, though, is tough. That's a really extreme word to use there. Because you got to be grateful that God gave you 80 years.
0: And
1: you look like you're 45.
0: About.
1: But again, I'm not here to judge. Who are me to do that in my Andrew Caldwell voice?
0: Well, I'm going to tell you what. If I make it to 80, I'm not going to be mad.
1: Nah.
0: I'm gonna say, I was glad.
1: Hallelujah.
0: When they said,
1: Jesus.
0: Let us go into the house of the Lord.
1: Yes,
0: I was
1: sir.
0: Glad.
1: Yes, sir. Yes, sir.
0: Hey, listen, I'm gonna tell you what. When we get back, though, I got a brand new flat out hit of the week from Darwin Hobbs. It's called Be Glorified. We've been playing it every day this week. But if you haven't heard it yet, you want to stick around for it because you're going to enjoy it. I guarantee it. All right, here on the Willie Moore Jr. Show.
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4: 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Amen and hallelujah.
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4: 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It's from my brother Darwin Hobbs. And I think we're going to get him on the phone. I'm not gonna guarantee it. That's I don't know. You know, it's kind of, you know, it just depends. But we're going to work on that. Right now, here's Be Glorified right here on the Willie Moore Jr. Show.
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0: was Darwin Hobbs. Be glorified as advertised. Very, very good song. Congratulations, Darwin.
1: Where is he at? Can you text him?
0: Yeah, he's
1: got to hurry up.
0: See, I don't want to name drop like
1: I
0: that.
1: I really want to
0: say I have him on.
1: I know you have him in your phone. It's all okay. Right. Text him so we can get him on the line.
0: I'd like
1: I
0: to talk
1: him.
0: To this guy too. Here's Marvin Sapp. You kept me right here on the Willie Moore Jr. Show.
1: Lock them doors.
0: Flat out.

0: Marvin Sapp, you kept me. You know what I like about that song?
1: What?
0: Is that he said, thank you, Lord.
1: Mm.
0: You kept me.
1: Mm-mm-mm.
0: Thank you, Lord. You kept me. That, like, sometimes you just have to say that. And you know what's so weird? I don't know how I got here, but I've been thinking about that recently. I've been thinking about, I remember a time I was living in Huntsville and I had a pickup truck. Why? I don't know.
1: You driving a pickup truck is an interesting visual.
0: I just wanted a pickup truck.
1: Why? Did you ever use the back part of it? Did you put stuff in it?
0: I did, but it was a bad idea. Here's what happened. Got fish. What are they? Is it fishbone when somebody hits you from the side? But somebody hit me.
1: T-boned.
0: T-bone. Why I say fishbone?
1: Are you hungry?
0: I think I might be. But yes, but somebody T-boned my car.
1: Mm.
0: And that's when I said, no more pickup trucks, because that joker flipped.
1: Oh, wow.
0: So easily. Huh. So easily. And I, you know, and when I think about that, I'm just like, hey, thank you, Lord.
1: Thank you. Let me tell you
0: something.
1: You kept me. He's a keeper.
0: Hey, we should play that.
1: You got to play it because it's my testimony today. Because I'm gonna be real, Saints. I probably should be calling my bail bondsman right
0: now.
1: The day I've had.
0: So
1: he kept me.
0: Can we talk about that?
1: We can talk about it.
0: We can talk about that. So we were supposed to do the trending topic right here, but when we get back, we're gonna talk about why Sheree's upset today. Okay,
1: I'm working through it.
0: When we get back, all right here on the Willie Moore Jr. Show.
1: Flat out. Just in case you didn't know.
0: Willie Moore Jr. is on your radio. 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
8: 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Yo.

0: Jason Nelson, Madison Ryan Ward, made new. And you know what, Cherie? The awesome thing about the Willie Moore Jr. Show is I take great pride in telling you the new songs that we play on the show.
1: I love
0: because
1: it.
0: Because I want you to add it to your playlist.
1: Mm-hmm.
0: Because, listen, don't get me to preaching, but he says...
2: You should preach right
0: Behold,
2: now.
0: Behold, I make all things. New.
1: I'm about to run
0: Behold, I make
1: around this studio.
0: All things.
1: All.
0: New.
2: Not some.
0: And that was actually in the end of the Bible.
1: Mm.
0: He was talking about new things. Hey!
1: My God.
0: Hey, listen,
1: my
0: at the
1: God.
0: End of the Bible... Okay.
2: I just quickened. You got to calm down.
0: Okay.
2: You
0: so anyway, talking about calming down, Cherie was actually supposed to be... At the studio a little bit earlier.
2: A little
0: today.
2: Bit as in an hour earlier than I got here, yes.
0: And you got here a little bit late.
1: Mm-hmm.
0: And we don't usually do this, but I want you to explain why.
2: The same thing I explained to the officers. That is the police officers. I go to the gym. I think you guys know this by now. And I attend a yoga class every Thursday. And the class was letting out. And there was a gentleman who was very rude that I encountered at the gym. And so I calmly... put him in a position to be accountable for his behavior, and he didn't like it. So he became extremely irate. He talked very crazy to me, to my best friend who was with me, and to our yoga teacher, who was like the nicest lady in history. And
0: how do you, wait, pause.
2: Yeah, yeah,
0: how do you go off on a yoga teacher? Isn't yoga about being calm?
2: It's about peace, kindness, love. It's about setting your intentions for the day. So imagine I get out of this amazing yoga class and my intentions are set. I feel great. I'm going to be here on time. And as soon as I'm leaving the class, someone who decides they want to have a bad day and invite me into that bad day comes in and just throws an entire tantrum. And I'm not being dramatic, guys, an entire tantrum. So for me, and I'm still kind of shaken about it because as a woman, and I'll go here, when a man talks to you, yells at you, insults you, in many respects, you not only feel disrespected, but in that moment, I also felt unprotected. And so I'm still kind of shaken up by that. But we did what we needed to do. My yoga teacher was also very distraught. She was crying. It was an emotional day.
0: At
2: the end of the day, he was escorted out by the police.
0: Mm-hmm.
2: He's barred from the gym forever. But I had to talk to the GM of the gym, give a report. Like, my whole day was thrown off. Now, in this moment, I can make a decision, right? I can decide to still have a thrown off day. Or I can regroup. I can take advantage of this time with you and say, hey, Lord, thank you for the opportunity to get back balanced. So God said, okay, he put this platform here for me and this opportunity to spend time with you, D-Stone, to say, hey, I know that threw you off your square, but it doesn't have to keep you there. So go have a good time. Do the show. I got you. And you can still have a great day. So if your day didn't start off great today, you can still have a great day. It's your choice. Everything's taken care of. So from here on out, it's my choice. And I'm choosing to have a great day. And I'm glad that I'm not in a jail cell because he almost took me there. Praise the Lord. I love Jesus, but don't play in my face.
0: Okay.
2: And how does that song go? How does that song go?
0: Don't play in my face?
2: No, I don't know that one. He said, Toby song.
0: Oh, yeah, yeah.
2: We got to find it.
0: Try Jesus. Don't try me.
2: Do not try
0: we
2: me.
0: We don't play that song.
2: Let me tell you
0: but
2: something.
0: But the songs we do play.
2: Go look it up. Try Jesus.
0: I'm Rhett Brown Clark and Ricky Dillard.
2: Do it. Do it right
0: They're
2: now.
0: They're on the way right here on the Willie Moore Jr. Show.
2: Flat out.

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0: Just in case you didn't know.
1: Willie Mo Jr. No, he ain't there. It's
0: there
1: us.
0: It is. Hold on. We got to pay the clappers more. They're not clapping today. All right. Pause. But listen, D-Stone and Sheree Nicole are in the building.
1: What are we doing?
0: Listen, it's Thank God Thursday, oh God. And that's why you can hear the smile on our faces. Coming up this hour, we usually have Cantus Simmons in the building, but today, because of the interesting way that the show started, I'm going to give you four ways to stay grateful.
1: Ooh, I love that.
0: Yeah, four ways to stay grateful.
1: I'm being a patient.
0: In less than 15 minutes, okay, I'm going to give you the first two, okay? Right now, here's Merette Brown Clark on the Willie Moore Jr. Show.
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0: Ricky Dillard when I think. It's a Spirit-led show.
1: My.
0: Yeah. It is Thank God Thursday right here on the Willie Moore Jr. Show. Your boy D Stone, Shireen Nicole, live in the building. Yes. And I said today I'm going to give you four ways to stay grateful. I'm going to give you two now. I'm going to give you two later.
1: Okay.
0: But you know how like the doctor says take two and call me in the morning?
1: Yes.
0: Hey, Glory. I'm about to do it.
1: Ooh,
0: I'm about to give you two right now.
1: Look,
0: I'm trying to tell you.
1: Are you okay?
0: Yeah, I just started shouting recently. So
1: really?
0: My shout is new.
1: Like, okay, so how did it happen?
0: No.
1: How did it happen?
0: No, I don't shout like that. I don't know how to put them up and put them down.
1: What is your shout like?
0: You just heard it.
1: Do it again.
0: Hey, Glory!
1: Oh, I like it. Because it's like a savvy shout. It's just enough.
0: Yeah.
1: You know what I'm saying? For you, it fits your personality.
0: It does fit my personality.
1: I like that.
0: So we're giving you four ways to stay grateful. I'm going to give you the first two right now. Number one, stop counting what's missing and noticing what's working.
1: I like that.
0: A lot of people do that.
1: Glass half empty.
0: Yeah, glass half empty mindset, attitude, it's not going to help you at all. So sometimes we overlook the prayer that's already answered because we're focusing on the next thing.
1: Ooh.
0: So I just want to encourage you today, like if you're that person where you just go from goal to goal to goal.
1: Yeah.
0: And we didn't even celebrate the last goal. You could be on your way to ungratefulness. But hey, I want you to throw a party today. I don't care if you say, hey, I'm the birthday. Hey, Glory. Yeah.
1: Party.
0: I'm the birthday.
1: My.
0: Number two, we got to celebrate small wins.
1: Yes.
0: You got out of bed. You made the meeting. You handled the kids. You paid a bill. You kept your peace. These small victories count.
1: They do.
0: They count.
1: They do.
0: Okay. And Cherie, she could have went to jail today.
1: I could have gone.
0: She could have went to jail today, but God. And she's here on the air.
1: He kept me.
0: Because he kept her mouth from getting her behind bars.
1: Hallelujah. I did not curse him out in the name of Jesus.
0: We'll talk more about it.
1: To go to jail. Hallelujah. Thank
0: you,
1: Lord.
0: So those are my first two tips on how to stay grateful.
1: Yes.
0: I got two more. You want to hear these next two though, okay?
1: This is great.
0: And I got music from Michelle Williams, Beyonce, Sister Beyonce is what I like to call her over here.
1: Okay.
0: And Ty Tribbett. All right here on the Willie Moore Jr. Show.
1: Flat out.
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1: Lord, I know you're a promise keeper. I know you're able.

0: free.
1: But God, I don't feel anything. The ones.
0: The ones I thought would never leave.
1: Gave up on me.
0: They given up on
1: but
0: me.
1: But I know.
0: But

0: Yo, yo, yo, what's up, everybody? This your boy, Nick Kuzar. And what I love about inspirational music is that it fills the soul, it inspires, it empowers, it loves, and it spreads all over the world.
1: The Willie Moore Jr. Show. Yeah.

0: Todd Trivet, holy you. Right here on the Willie Moore Jr. Show. D Stone, Sharina Cole in the building for our brother Willie Moore Jr. as he takes some much needed time off.
1: Yes.
0: Today we're talking about four ways to stay grateful. Coming up next hour, we're going to let you call in and let us know what you're thanking God for. As a matter of fact, you can call right now if you just want to get on phone lines early. 1-877-345-7747. We gave you two. We're about to give you two more.
1: Okay.
0: Four ways on how to stay grateful. Number three, protect your comparison meter.
1: Ooh, I need to write this one down and put it on my mirror at home.
0: Yes, because social media shows highlights, not whole stories.
1: Mm-hmm.
0: But gratitude grows when you focus on your own lane.
1: Amen.
0: And I'm going to tell you what I love about that. Because when you realize the lane that you're in, it's the lane that you only want to be in.
1: Right, right, right.
0: If you really think about it, there's some lanes that other people are in. You don't want to be in their lane.
1: Because God hasn't graced you for that. And he hasn't graced your gift for that either. That's why it's dangerous to compare. That's why it's dangerous.
0: Can I tell you the one lane that a lot of people are in that I'm just not in and I don't care to be in it at all? The flex lane.
1: Oh, yeah. The flex lane is tough. I feel weird when I do that. Or yeah, at least make an attempt to do it. I feel very strange.
0: What's weird is that our industry tells us that we have to be in that lane.
1: Yes, they do. Yes, they do.
0: I call that the HOV lane.
1: Mm.
0: Not because Jehovah's there, but because you want to be him.
1: You know what? I got to go. Turn this thing off. We'll pick this up tomorrow.
0: It's the HOV lane. It's the people who want to be God in the earth.
1: Wow.
0: You want to be the Hove. You're not the Hove.
1: Hmm.
0: You serve the Hove. And if you're smart, all right. Never mind.
1: No,
0: and then number four.
1: You know, I'm going to let you go if you want to.
0: No, I'm not trying to do that
1: today.
0: Okay. All right. Number four, find the one thing daily to say thank you for out loud.
1: I love your health.
0: Your family, your job, your peace of mind. Another chance. The Willie Moore Jr. Show. Speaking gratitude can shift your mindset. So if you just got the last two and you missed the first two, I need you to show up to church on time.
1: Hallelujah. That's it.
0: Because I'm not going to repeat myself. Get the tape. Hey, Glory.
1: Mm.
0: Mm-mm-mm. That's why I'm not a pastor. I'm not going to repeat myself. Get the tape.
1: I love a good old petty pastor because you do need to get to church on time and listen and take notes in that phone that you scrolling on Instagram when you're supposed to be paying attention to what the pastor is saying.
0: Right.
1: That's for somebody on the day.
0: Okay. All right. Listen.

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0: Number one, game two of the Western Conference Finals tipped off last night, and it did not disappoint. Shai Gilgeous-Alexander, a.k.a. SGA, and the Oklahoma City Thunder got their groove back last night and recovered from Monday's heartbreaking double overtime game one loss at home to the San Antonio Spurs. OKC went on to win the game 122-113. And the series is now tied 1-1. Game 3 is going to be in San Antonio tomorrow at 8:30 p.m. The game got physical yesterday, and I think just as a basketball player and fan, I got to say, if you want to contain Wemby, that's the best way to do it. You got to make him work on defense and offense. I thought OKC did an amazing job of doing that yesterday. The other Achilles heel right now that the Spurs are dealing with is their guards. They got some injuries that are happening out there on the perimeter, and I don't know if their guards can't stay healthy. It's going to get a little weird, but it's been a great series nonetheless, and I'm looking forward to seeing Game 3. We'll see what happens. Number two, concerns about artificial intelligence replacing human workers. Yeah, it's been heating up over the past year, and companies are cutting staff and claiming that automation is going to make operations smoother and keep the cost down. According to reports, officials have also warned that increasingly advanced AI systems could intensify cyber attacks and other digital threats. As these concerns continue, the White House could issue an executive order as soon as today that will push for a government review of new AI models before they're released publicly. Look, I'm here for it, okay? I think, again, AI is something that we can absolutely use to our benefit. I don't think it's an evil entity, but I think people use it for evil. And with that being said, you have to be careful. And also, people are losing jobs as well. Number three, multiple wildfires have caused evacuation warnings for tens of thousands in Southern California. And according to officials, a huge fire that officials say was, quote, human caused has burned through nearly a third of Santa Rosa Island in Channel Islands National Park. Now, sadly, this threatens a fragile ecosystem that's home to dozens of rare plants and animals. And this is the kicker. It includes some found nowhere else on Earth. Unbelievable. Officials believe the fire grew to 17,554 acres as of this morning, and reports are also claiming it may be the largest wildfire ever documented on Santa Rosa Island. It's also the largest fire in California this year. This all according to the California Department of Forestry and Fire Protection. I hate to hear this. And the fact that this wildfire, which is massive, is alleged to have been caused by a human being, I don't have words for it. But let's talk about it. Multiple wildfires have caused evacuation warnings for tens of thousands in Southern California. Want to chat about that? We can. Or if you want to weigh in on artificial intelligence, yes, there are some concerns that it's replacing human workers, and that whole conversation has been heating up lately to the point where now we could see the White House issuing an executive order as soon as today that will push for a government review of new AI models before they're released publicly. Want to chat about that? We can. Or if you want to talk all things NBA playoffs, Game 2 of the Western Conference Finals took place last night, and OKC did not disappoint, defeating the San Antonio Spurs 122-113. If you're looking forward to Game 3 tomorrow night, let me know. If you don't care, you can let me know that too. Hit me up. Instagram and or X, formerly known as Twitter. The handle is at @Sharie_Nicole, @SHARI_NYCOLE.
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0: Just in case you didn't know, you are listening to the Willie Moore Jr. Show, 4 hours of pure inspiration. We are inside hour three. I got Shereen Nicole live in the building.
1: Hi, everybody.
0: And she had a very interesting morning.
1: I did.
0: If you're just tuning in, she went to a yoga class and got into
1: verbally assaulted.
0: And got
1: by
0: verbally
1: a man.
0: Insulted.
1: Assaulted. We're gonna, yeah. It was a verbal assault.
0: Yeah, it was. Why did I say insulted?
1: Because it was that too. But assault is more indicative of how dramatic and ridiculous
0: yoga class.
1: It was. Right out of yoga, guys. And I'm not kidding. In the yoga studio. Like, how oxymoronic is that?
0: So when we get back in less than 15 minutes, you have to know how I took the phone call. Because I called her. I was like, hey, we're getting together today to do a show. And she was like, hold on, Dwight. I got to file a police report.
1: Correct.
0: I'll call you right back.
1: Right.
0: I was like, what? All right. So listen, right now, requested music from Lisa Knowles Smith. Here's Promises right here on the Willie Moore Jr. Show.
1: Flat out.

0: it leads you and it gets the spirit, yes, down in your soul. Gospel is the way to go.
1: The Willie Moore Jr. Show.
2: Look at somebody and tell them that Jesus brought the sunshine. Come on, Lord, you know if he brought the sunshine. Come on, move a little bit. I just want

0: Fred Hammond, Love Never Fails. One of my favorite songs on the radio right now.
1: Yeah.
0: Shereen Nicole live in the building. Today is Thank God Thursday. We've now called it
2: Oh God, I thank you.
0: Hey, Glory. Thursday.
1: I like how you put your head back when you do it. Part of your shout. Like when he shouts, he does that too. I just love it. He just forgets about the microphone completely.
0: Because you got to put your head back when you're giving him praise.
1: You got great flexibility. Like, I don't know when the last time it was that you saw a chiropractor, but that bend you got going on with the whole thing is perfection.
0: I'm not going to let you do this. So here's what I want to let you know. The phone lines are wide open at 1-877-345-7747. I feel like if you can call us up and let us know what you're trusting God for, meaning your needs, I think you can call us on Thursday and thank him in advance.
1: Uh-oh.
0: For doing it.
1: Where are my shouting shoes
0: I'm
1: at?
0: Just trying to tell you, but I see the phone lines ringing right now. 1-877-345-7747. You are on the line with D. Stone and Shereen Nicole. Thank God Thursday. What you want to thank him for?
3: Yes, my name is Peter Slover, and I'm calling from Atlanta, Georgia. And I want to thank the Lord for waking me up this morning. And I want to say you're doing a great job and, you know, encouraging a lot of people, especially me.
0: Aww.
1: I love that.
0: I love
1: so sweet.
0: Yeah, praise God. 1-877-345-7747. You are on the line with D. Stone and Shereen Nicole. What's your name? Where are you calling from and what you want to thank God for?
3: My name is Evangeline Cottingham, a.k.a. Miss Cookie. And I just want to call and say thank God for this beautiful, terrific, awesome, thankful Thursday.
1: Ooh, thank God. I love that.
0: I thought she was going to say something about the weather. The weather's not bad either.
1: I did, but then I was like, it's supposed to rain today. But that's still nice. She used a lot of alliteration there. A lot of adjectives and good words in that thankfulness.
0: Amen. Amen. So if you want to be a part of this thank party, all you got to do is call us right now, 1-877-345-7747. And thank God with us, okay? Still on the way. I got requested music from Lashae Knox, Ernest Pugh, Anita Wilson. Oh, we having fun. All right, here on the Willie Moore Jr. Show.
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22: 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Winter Park Road at Ashbrook Parkway. Walmsley Boulevard east of Broad Rock Boulevard. I-95 southbound at Bryan Park Interchange. McCashel Turnpike at Laburnum Avenue and Libby Avenue at Grove Avenue. 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
25: My name is Anissa. I love that Willie Moore Jr. is so relatable to the younger audience that loves God, that wants to talk about real life topics. He talks about everything from finances to relationships, and that's why I love the Willie Moore Jr. Show.

0: 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Flat out!
1: I asked my big brother to come and help me with this one. Ladies and gentlemen,

0: That's my jam right there. Anita Wilson, Jesus Will.
1: Shout out to My Soror. Hey! It's my favorite song from her. Hey! I love that song.
2: Can we get her on the phone?
0: I know you got her on speed dial.
1: Let me see what I can do. I would love to talk to Anita Wilson.
0: She's one of my favorite people in the world. I actually have a full-length album from her at the house. Yeah, it's still in the plastic. I just need her to sign it.
1: Are you serious?
0: No, no. Listen, nowadays when you get vinyl,
1: you got to hold on to it for dear life.
0: Yeah, yeah.
1: I love vinyl.
0: Yeah, no, and just don't take it out of the package. Just...
1: So don't ever play it. Just let it sit there. That's what you're saying.
0: Yeah, I don't know. I don't know if that makes a whole lot of sense, but it's okay. 1-877-345-7747. I want to know what you are thanking God for. You are on the line with D Stone and Shereen Nicole. Tell us your name and your city and what you're thanking God for. Go ahead.
3: My name is Faye. I'm calling from Fayetteville, North Carolina.
0: Okay.
3: I am thanking God because I had the blessed opportunity to watch an 89-year-old woman who just traveled 8 hours from Virginia to Fayetteville to visit her 60-year-old paralyzed daughter. Mr. Me assisting her, she just started praising the Lord.
1: Wow.
3: And I tell you, that did so much good for me. I tell you, just to be in her company and to be able to just worship the Lord with her, tears rolling down her eyes and mine. I thank the Lord for that opportunity.
1: Amen. Amen.
0: Yeah, that's what I'm talking about. You are on the line with D Stone and Shereen Nicole. Tell us your name, your city, and let us know what you're thanking God for.
4: My name is Connie. I'm calling from Jacksonville, Florida.
0: Jubo!
4: I'm so thankful for my health because back in 22, I caught COVID. Then I had pneumonia. I had sepsis. I had a stroke. I had a brain aneurysm. And when they went in to do the brain surgery, God had healed it. They couldn't find anything. Then my kidneys failed. I had to go on dialysis. What? My kidneys have been restored. God just healed me from skin cancer. So,
1: wait a minute.
0: This is a lot.
1: Wow. I don't even know if the sparkles are good
0: skin
1: enough.
0: Skin cancer.
1: Aneurysm. Stroke.
0: Stroke.
1: COVID.
0: Kidney failure.
1: Kidneys.
0: Won't he do it? Hey!
1: I just got to do it. Won't he do it? D Stone tilt his head and his neck back. I don't have nothing else for you. Praise God. Hold on.
0: I don't know where I'm going to play it, but I got to play Corinne Hawthorne.
1: Oh, yeah.
0: Won't he do it?
1: Oh, yeah.
0: Okay. Oh, my God.
1: Wow.
0: Listen, when we get back, we are going to hang out with a radio legend. Sybil Wilkes is going to be hanging out with us, and I just got to go find Won't He Do It.
1: My God.
0: All right, here on the Willie Moore Jr. Show.
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It's Sybil Wilkes with What We Need to Know. History is officially unfolding on the south side of Chicago. Officials are gearing up for the highly anticipated grand opening of the Obama Presidential Center next month. The grand ceremony will be live streamed to a global audience, and local organizers have locked in an official watch party for June 18th at the Midway Pleasance Park. The world-class facility is set to open its doors to the public on Juneteenth, of course that's June 19th, a beautiful and symbolic milestone for our community and our heritage. Legal news out of Los Angeles, a judge reversed course regarding a woman accused of opening fire on Rihanna's Beverly Hills mansion. The suspect, Ivana Ortiz, will now undergo a competency hearing for her mental status in June after her defense attorney provided critical new evidence in a private meeting. Ortiz faces attempted murder charges after allegedly firing 10 rounds at the home while the icon, her partner A$AP Rocky, and their three children were inside. Thankfully, no one was injured. There's a worrisome report indicating that Iran is rebuilding its military industrial base much faster than international observers expected. During the recent ceasefire, the nation actively reproduced combat drones and replaced destroyed missile sites. While President Trump stated he is in no rush to finalize a peace deal, Iran's new supreme leader is already pushing back, declaring that none of their enriched uranium will be sent abroad as part of any agreement. On the hardwood, the Oklahoma City Thunder punched right back to even up the Western Conference Finals in a 122-113 victory. The series now shifts to San Antonio for pivotal Game 3 Friday. To subscribe to my free daily newsletter, please visit SybilWilkes.com. For all the news 24/7, go to News1.com. I'm Sybil Wilkes. 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
6: 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New wreck on Broad Street near Lauderdale Drive. No reports of any injuries, not yet. Couple of others still on the way. 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

0: case you didn't know, you are listening to the Willie Moore Jr. Show. Your boy, the Stone. Sharree Nicole's in the building. And Sharree Nicole, I just got the phone call.
1: You got the phone.
0: We're going to have Darwin Hobbs on the show tomorrow.
1: Praise ye.
0: Hey,
1: the Lord.
0: I'm excited. Listen, if you don't know who Darwin Hobbs is, just go ahead and Google him. I'm just excited, you know. I want to talk to him about his collab with Michael McDonald.
1: Yeah.
0: Like, that song is probably like 20 years old now, but it's still a classic every day. And then he got new music, Be Glorified. So, talking about music, we're going to get into this Thank God Thursday mix, and you're going to feel this one in your Shanana.
2: I'm excited.
0: Guaranteed.
2: Okay.
0: Did you hear the accent? Just come out.
2: I wish I had an accent. Outside of Ebonics, I don't have anything
0: Jamaica.
2: For you.
0: I'm gonna go to Jamaica.
2: I'm gonna be there next in 2 weeks.
0: Yeah,
2: so
0: avoid guys named Winston.
2: Why?
0: I'll
2: Stella
0: explain
2: got
0: later.
2: Back Winston or
0: yes. Exactly, and we're starting to mix in 5, 4,
2: 3,
0: 2,
2: 1. Go.
0: Let's go.

0: Just in case you didn't know, you are listening to the Willie Moore Jr. Show. Your boy D Stone in the building with the biggest smile on my face. And I'm going to tell you why. Because I get joy out of doing these mixes and I get joy out of giving them away. So if you've never received a mix from me ever, today is your day. I'm going to send you a link. It's going to have a bunch of mixes on there, including my full-length mixtape, The First 48. Now, if you already have it, praise the Lord for you. But on that link, it's more than just that. If you scroll down, there's some workout mixes on there. There's some clean your house mixes on there. Like, there's a bunch of different moods on there. So what I want you to do is DM me right now and say, D Stone, I need that First 48. And I'm going to bless the first 48 people that ask for it, okay? But I just want to let you know, I make these mixes for the saints and the ain'ts. So if you have some young people under the age of 15, under the age of 25, 35, and you don't like the music that they listen to, guess what? You can't just tell them to stop. You need to give them a better option. I can't get no help in here. And we got some better options for them. So DM me right now. I'm going to send that link to you. And you can send that link to somebody that you are trying to infect with the love of Jesus. Hey, glory. So here's what I need you to do. Hit me up right now at Dwight Stone on Instagram, at DJ Dwight Stone on Facebook. If you don't know how to DM, ask somebody who knows something about social media, but it's at Dwight Stone on Instagram, at DJ Dwight Stone on Facebook, and just say, I want that First 48, and I'm going to bless you with not just that mix, but some other mixes as well. Now, you know I got to say it. Sharina Cole's coming back, and just in case you didn't know, Jesus coming back, baby! It's the Willie Moore Jr. Show. Flat out.
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1: Hey, this is Pastor Mike Todd. And just in case you didn't know, you listening to the Willie Moore Jr. Show. Flat out.

It is awesome. Everything that he addresses is what's going on. He gives us his spiritual guidance. He also gives us his personal experiences, and I just love it. Hey, this is Tony, and I'm calling from Fayetteville, North Carolina. And you're listening to the Willie Moore Jr. Show. Flat out.

the Western Conference Finals tipped off last night, and it did not disappoint. Shai Gilgeous-Alexander, a.k.a. SGA, and the Oklahoma City Thunder got their groove back last night and recovered from Monday's heartbreaking double overtime game one loss at home to the San Antonio Spurs. OKC went on to win the game 122-113, and the series is now tied 1-1. Game 3 is going to be in San Antonio tomorrow at 8:30 p.m. The game got physical yesterday, and I think just as a basketball player and fan, I got to say, if you want to contain Wemby, that's the best way to do it. You got to make him work on defense and offense. I thought OKC did an amazing job of doing that yesterday. The other Achilles heel right now that the Spurs are dealing with is their guards. They got some injuries that are happening out there on the perimeter, and I don't know if their guards can't stay healthy. It's going to get a little weird, but it's been a great series nonetheless, and I'm looking forward to seeing Game 3. We'll see what happens. Number 2, concerns about artificial intelligence replacing human workers. Yeah, it's been heating up over the past year, and companies are cutting staff and claiming that automation is going to make operations smoother and keep the cost down. According to reports, officials have also warned that increasingly advanced AI systems could intensify cyber attacks and other digital threats. As these concerns continue, the White House could issue an executive order as soon as today that will push for a government review of new AI models before they're released publicly. Look, I'm here for it, okay? I think, again, AI is something that we can absolutely use to our benefit. I don't think it's an evil entity, but I think people use it for evil. And with that being said, you have to be careful. And also, people are losing jobs as well. Number 3, multiple wildfires have caused evacuation warnings for tens of thousands in Southern California. And according to officials, a huge fire that officials say was, quote, human caused, has burned through nearly a third of Santa Rosa Island in Channel Islands National Park. Now, sadly, this threatens a fragile ecosystem that's home to dozens of rare plants and animals. And this is the kicker. It includes some found nowhere else on Earth. Unbelievable. Officials believe the fire grew to 17,554 acres as of this morning. And reports are also claiming it may be the largest wildfire ever documented on Santa Rosa Island. It's also the largest fire in California this year. This all according to the California Department of Forestry and Fire Protection. I hate to hear this. And the fact that this wildfire, which is massive, is alleged to have been caused by a human being, I don't have words for it. But let's talk about it. Multiple wildfires have caused evacuation warnings for tens of thousands in Southern California. Want to chat about that? We can. Or if you want to weigh in on artificial intelligence, yes, there are some concerns that it's replacing human workers. And that whole conversation has been heating up lately to the point where now we could see the White House issuing an executive order as soon as today that will push for a government review of new AI models before they're released publicly. Want to chat about that? We can. Or if you want to talk all things NBA playoffs, Game 2 of the Western Conference Finals took place last night, and OKC did not disappoint, defeating the San Antonio Spurs 122-113. If you're looking forward to Game 3 tomorrow night, let me know. If you don't care, you can let me know that too. Hit me up. Instagram and or X, formerly known as Twitter. The handle is @Sharie_Nicole, @SHARI_NYCOLE.

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0: Everybody say that with me. God's got a blessing.
1: God's got a blessing.

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1: God's got a blessing.

0: When I tell you I love that song right there, that is Ricky Dillard and Ron Carter on the bass.
1: Ricky, Chi-Town.
0: The name of the song is Open My Eyes. And I'm going to tell you what, Cherie, that right there is a perfect song to end the show because of what we've been talking about all day, which is gratitude.
1: Yes.
0: Because sometimes gratitude is not just about getting more stuff. Sometimes gratitude starts with seeing what's already there.
1: Yes.
0: And sometimes we're praying, God bless me, and God's saying, open your eyes. I already have. There's a scripture. First Thessalonians 5:18 that says, give thanks in all circumstances.
1: In what circumstances?
0: All.
1: Okay, got it. Okay.
0: That's the difference. I think a lot of us are trying to be like, well, I'll praise you when you give me a reason to praise you. I'm like, no. Praise me while you're waiting for me to do all that other kind of stuff.
1: Yeah.
0: Because I'm not just going to give you what you asked for. I'm going to go exceedingly and abundantly above anything that you can ask or think. So even if you're in a difficult season and you're listening to the show, I just want to let you know there's still evidence of God's goodness.
1: Yeah.
0: But you got to look for it. And you might need to open your eyes. And if you're not a part of this amazing family that'll help you see all the reasons to be grateful in 2026, I just need you to confess with your mouth and believe with your heart, okay? To say, Lord God, I repent for every part of me that's not like you. I believe you died for my sins, but I also know that your resurrection power did not allow you to stay there. And now you sit on the right hand of the Father. And because of your sacrifice and because of my belief, I am saved. And around here we like to say,
2: you say baby.
0: You say baby. You say baby. How many radio shows you know that do an altar call at the end of the show every day?
1: I don't want to brag, but probably just us.
0: It's just us, because we love the Lord and we want you to join the family. So talking about the family, tomorrow Darwin Hobbs is going to be in the building. I'm so excited about that. He just gave us a call. So
1: He gave you a call. He didn't give us a call. Okay. Because you the plug. Sorry.
0: Amen.
1: Just accept it.
0: Amen. Praise the Lord. All right. Well, listen, stick around. We got more great inspirational music on the way. All right, here with the Willie Moore Jr. Show.
1: Flat out.
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Is the mic on? What's up, everybody? It's your girl, Darlene. Hey, listen, I want to talk about something tonight. It's a little bit deep tonight. I don't mean to be. This could also be funny because it's y'all. You know what I'm saying? But, you know, I hear blood is thicker than water. And then there's sometimes where people are saying that just because they're blood, it doesn't mean that they're family. Sometimes you find family and they're not blood. You know, and but does being family automatically mean that they have unlimited access to your life, though? You know, it's just things are so different than they used to be when I was coming up. People got all these choices now of how they want to deal with their family. But we're going to talk about it coming up in about 17 minutes. Vashawn Mitchell and Darryl Walls and PJ Morton on the way.

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Daryl Walls and PJ Morton with Abel on the Nightly Spirit. Yes, he is Abel. Yes. Okay, family. So you gotta understand, I'm a Gen Xer. A lot has changed as it relates to relationships with family, with the way that people are dealing with family. And I hear people out when they say, you know, I gotta protect my peace. I gotta protect my boundaries. But you know, a lot of people are wrestling with this question right here. Does being family automatically mean unlimited access to your life? Because many of us were raised believing that family should always have access to you. You know, your time, your energy, your phone, your home, your peace, all of that. Why? Because they're family. You know, they want to come over and if they want to, hey, we fell on hard times. Can we come stay with you for about a month or 12? And you know, and for some people, family means safety. It means support. It means loyalty and unconditional love. But I'm just hearing something different these days. Family relationships can also come with stress and drama and guilt and disrespect and just emotional exhaustion. So now people are asking, can you love family deeply and still create boundaries? Because there's a difference between loving and being emotionally available 24 hours a day when they're going through. I called my husband and then they calling you. You know, he's like, honey, I just got off work. Can we talk about this tomorrow? Should family always have access to you? Or is limiting access sometimes necessary for peace? Can you give me what you think on this? 1-877-345-7747. Again, 1-877-345-7747. Let's talk about it tonight. Donald Lawrence and Smokey Norfolk coming up on the Nightly Spirit.

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4: 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I love you, and I praise your holy name." Prayers can be both spoken and thought, and are really best when that occurs at the same time. Because the essence of prayer is the feeling that is generated, whether it's physical or mental. Just think for a moment about how good it makes you feel when someone expresses their gratitude to you. 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It just outright makes you happy, regardless of what your mood was before that feeling of joy permeated your very being. Now multiply that feeling of joy by billions, as throughout the world and in countless different languages, we offer up our gratitude to God. 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We love you, and we praise your holy name. Amen and hallelujah.
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0: That is Smokey Norful tonight on The Nightly Spirit. And yes, we are talking about understanding. Family, we are. We're trying to understand. Because sometimes, you know, we're dealing with family, you know, because they're family. We open up, give support, unconditional love. We're loyal. But then sometimes there's drama. There's stress. There's guilt. There's all kinds of things. But the question is, should family always get access to you? Or is limiting access sometimes necessary for peace? What do you say? Tell us your name and where you're calling from.
1: Hi, I'm Tanya, calling from Cleveland, Ohio. How you doing, Miss Darlene?
0: I'm great. How you doing?
1: I'm doing just fine. Thank you.
0: What do you say to this? Should family always get access to you?
1: No, ma'am. And I know I called in some time before you spoke about something, and I stated then, and me and my husband carried with us that statement from our bishop, which is, you have to take the labels off human being, because at the end of the day, if you keep those labels there, then what you're going to get is what you're expecting, which is, yes, the boundaries will be broken. The boundaries are never going to be set.
0: Mm.
1: But once you take the labels off,
0: mm-hmm.
1: you can see what you're seeing, not the aunt, not the mom, not the friend, not the sister. Because when you take an oath under God, that's all that matters. It doesn't matter about anybody else.
0: All right, I heard that, boy. Y'all got some things to say about this, huh? I'm just talking tonight just about family. A lot of times we set up boundaries for family members because we're trying to protect our peace. And then there are others that are saying, no, when it's family, they should always have access to you because they're family. What do you say to that? And I'm going to tell you this. The scripture in Ecclesiastes says there is a time for everything. A time for closeness and distance. That's for everybody. 1-877-345-7747. Talk to us. What do you say about this? Should you be able to set some boundaries for family members, or do you just have to always give them access to you because they're family? 1-877-345-7747. On the way, I've got Israel Holton and Kenton Jones coming up on The Nightly Spirit.

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0: That is Canton Jones with Praise On Go. And family, we're just talking about family. Whether we should set boundaries for family or give them unlimited access because they're family. Tell us your name and where you're calling from.
1: Hi, I'm Donald from Columbus, Ohio.
0: Donald, what do you say to this tonight?
1: I do believe in boundaries when it comes to family, friends, or whoever, because you have to protect your peace. I call it loving people from a distance.
0: Mm.
1: You can love people and still love them from a distance.
0: So you can do, they can just have to back up sometimes. Amen.
1: You don't have to interact with them and still love them and, you know, pray for them and wish them well, but you have to protect your peace and peace of mind also.
0: That's right. Whatever the Lord says, peace, there shall be peace. So family, you know, I'll say this. Isolation is not healthy either. You know, you can't just cut everybody off and then have this avoidance thing and emotional shutdown and here you are lonely. Because balance matters too. Right? But should family always have access to you? You know, have you ever needed boundaries with a relative? 1-877-345-7747. Again, 1-877-345-7747. Hezekiah Walker coming up to kick off the next hour of the Nightly Spirit. I got your calls on the way.

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Nightly Spirit, your girl Darlene, and what we're talking about tonight is family. Boundaries. You know, are we protecting our peace from family members, or are we giving them access because they're family members? 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I want to hear what you have to say about this. You know, love is free. It really is. But access, sometimes you got to earn that. And sometimes you've earned a boundary. Praise the Lord. 1-877-345-7747. Again, 1-877-345-7747. What do you say to this topic tonight? Nia Allen and Kiara Sheard Kelly on the way.